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Alright, we'll pause there and acknowledge the early check-ins. I copy Kilo Foxtrot Zero Lima Whiskey Echo, Mike. Alpha Charlie Zero Hotel Whiskey, Richard. Kilo Foxtrot Zero Tango X-ray Lima, Tom. Whiskey India 6, Mike, Will, I believe it was. I'm going to mess that up. Give me a correction if needed. After Will, we had Whiskey 0, Kilo India Delta, Gary. November 0, Charlie Victor Lima, Charlie. And November 0, Delta Mike Papa, Dave. Thank you guys for checking in. You're all loud and clear into the repeater. Thank you for being certain volunteer monitors and members. Have a wonderful weekend and evening. This is Kilo Foxtrot 0, Papa Yankee Hotel. I'll still be taking early check-ins, but we'll wait until 6:30 to open up the net.

right, we'll pause there. Acknowledge the last check-in. Copy Kilo Echo Zero, Oscar Lima X-ray, Chuck. Thank you for checking in. You're loud and clear through Peter. Thank you for being a CERN volunteer monitor and member. Have a wonderful weekend and evening.

Good evening. This is the Colorado Emergency Reporting Net in conjunction with the Colorado Connections Repeaters, Inc., meeting every evening at 6:30 p.m. for 15 minutes. We practice copying information needed to report an emergency to 911, and we provide the organization for licensed amateur radio operators to monitor Colorado Connections' statewide frequencies to answer any call for help. If there are any stations needing to break in for emergency traffic, please say break in your call sign, and we will suspend the net until your traffic is resolved. My name is Aiden, Kilo, Foxtrot Zero, Papa Yankee Hotel, and I'm this evening's host.

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0: Okay, positive and August last four check-ins. I copy Kilo Foxtrot Zero Victor Victor Bravo Mark and Cold Camp Road. I believe it was Mark. Did I have information correctly?
1: Read that correct. Victor Victor Bravo.
0: Thank you for checking in. There's a little bit of static on your end, maybe a HT, maybe your location, but still say you're more than readable. So thanks for checking in. Have a wonderful weekend and evening. Right after Mark, we have Kilo, Foxtrot Zero, Golf, Golf, Bravo, Fritz in Colorado Springs. Fritz, do I have information correctly?
2: Yeah, roger that. Everything's correct.
0: And keep for checking in. You're loud and clear to the repeater. Have a wonderful weekend and evening. Right after Fritz, we had Kilo, Bravo, Zero, Tango, Victor, Hotel, Ed in Longmont. Ed, did I have information correctly?
3: Sure enough, did, Nathan. Keep your Zero TV, I'll get back to you.
0: Thank you for checking in. You're loud and clear and clear up here. Have a wonderful weekend and evening. Right after Ed, we have Kilo, Foxtrot Zero, Tango, X-Ray, Charlie, Tom, and Fountain. Tom, do I have information correctly?
4: Yes, sir, 100% correct. Thanks, Aiden. Have a great weekend.
0: Thank you for checking in. You're loud and clear and clear up here. Have a wonderful weekend and evening. This is Kilo, Foxtrot Zero, Papa Yankee Hotel, tonight's NCS with the Colorado Emergency Reporting Net. Looking for three more callers. Three more callers. Please call now.
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0: Okay, we'll pause there. Acknowledge the last two check-ins. I copied Alpha Foxtrot Zero, Alpha Sierra, Dave, and Evergreen. Dave, did I have information correctly?
1: You got it all correct. Thanks for what you do. Thanks for the net. AF-0, AS-clear.
0: Thank you for checking in. You're loud and clear, Sir Peter. Have a wonderful weekend and evening. Right after Dave, we had Alpha, India, Zero, Romeo, Charlie, RC, and I believe it was Peyton. RC, do I have information correctly?
2: 100%, sir. Have a wonderful evening. AI, Zero, RC, back to net.
0: Thank you for checking in. You're live in Quentin Through Beard. Have a wonderful weekend and evening. This is Kilo, Foxtrot Zero, Papa, Yankee Hotel, tonight's NCS with the Colorado Emergency Reporting Net looking for three more callers. Three more callers. Please call now.
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0: All right, we'll pause there. We did have a double, but I did work out November Zero. 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
0: I got you down, Rob. I believe there was another November Zero station in there, and I believe there was the Alpha Echo Zero station in there. I believe there's a James in there. 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
4: 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Charlie Hotel Alpha November Echo, and I'm in Silt, AE0ZV.

0: I copied Alpha Echo Zero Zulu Victor, and I believe it was, I don't know if I got the name right, it was John or something. I didn't get it all the way. You're loud and clear, one not doubling. Thanks for checking in. Have a wonderful weekend and evening. Right after James, we had November Zero Romeo Juliet Golf robbing the Palmer Divide. Rob, did I have information correctly?
1: Yes, you do. November Zero, RJG, back to net.
0: Thank you for checking in. You're loud and clear through Peter. Have a wonderful weekend and evening. Pause for my PSA now. For information about how you can volunteer support CERN, please visit our website at whiskey.charlieoscar-charlie-echo-romeo-november.oscar-romeo-golf. This is Kilo, Foxtrot Zero, Papa Yankee Hotel, tonight's NCS with the Colorado Emergency Reporting Net looking for three more callers. Please call now.
2: November Zero, Mike Tango November, I think I was part of that last double. This is Mark, Mike Alpha Romeo Kilo, Mobile Denver, 310.
3: 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Kilo Zero, Mike Alpha Yankee, James, in Arvada.

0: Bravo Plaza Air and watch left two check-ins. I copy Kilo Zero, Mike Alpha Yankee, James in Arvada. James, did I have information correctly?
1: Roger, roger. K-Zero, M-A-Y. Q-Zero, Mike Alpha Yankee. All is correct. K-Zero, never mind, I'm craving. K-Zero, back in that.

0: you for checking in. You're loud and clear into the repeater. Have a wonderful weekend and evening. Right after James, we had November Zero, Mike, Tango, November, Mark, and Denver. Mark, did I mention correctly?
1: Yep, sounds correct. Mobile getting on Interstate 25, 73 and 0 MTM.
0: Thank you for checking in, Mark. I thought that was you for the last round, too. So you definitely are loud and clear through the repeater when not doubling. Have a wonderful weekend and evening. We might have time for one more and two more rounds, so we'll try it. This is Kilo, Foxtrot Zero, Papa Yankee Hotel, tonight's NCS with the Colorado Emergency Reporting Net, looking for three more callers. Three more callers. Please call now.
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0: Alright, we'll pause there. Acknowledge last check in. I copy Kilo Alpha Zero, Julia Alpha Zulu Annette, Mobile I-25. Annette, do I have information correctly?
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0: Thank you for the correction. I copy Juliet Kilo Zulu Kilo Alpha Zero Julia Kilo Zulu. Thank you for the correction. You are loud and clear, Mr. Peter. Thank you for checking in. Have a wonderful weekend and evening. We might have time for maybe one more or two more check-ins, so we'll try that. This is Kilo, Foxtrot Zero, Papa Yankee Hotel. Looking for three more check-ins, three more, or two more check-ins. Please call now.

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1: All right, we'll pause there and last check in. I copy Kilo Foxtrot Zero India Papa Delta Kevin and Thornton. Kevin, did I have information correctly?
0: QSL, thanks for what you're doing. KF Zero IPD, back to the net.
1: Thank you for checking in here, loud and clear and through Peter. Have a wonderful weekend and evening. This is Kilo Foxtrot Zero Papa Yankee Hotel. Aiden, thank you all of you for participating in this evening's event. Remember, the Colorado Traffic Net meets here tonight at 7 p.m. and tomorrow morning, the Colorado Preparedness Net meets here at about 9:30 a.m. We thank Colorado Connections of Peters Incorporated for the use of their statewide repeater system. To make a donation to help them provide and service their repeaters for all users, go to whiskeywhiskeywhiskey.charlieoscarlima, charlieoscarnovember.oscarromeogolf. Remember, while you're on their webpage, if you would like a portion of your donation to go to CERN, please indicate so when making your donation. Colorado Emergency Reporting Net returns this frequency to all users now. Kilo, Foxtrot Zero, Papa Yankee Hotel, Aiden, clear.

Good evening, Colorado. This is Charlie, November 0, Charlie Victor Lima. I will be the net control station for K0NTS. The Colorado Section Traffic Net will begin at 7 p.m. If you need to use the Colorado connection to make a quick call prior to the net, please do so now. Net control standing by. And do we have a CERN monitor for tonight?

Hey, nothing heard on the CERN monitor front. I can act as CERN monitor, at least through the net, through 7:30. This is N0CVL, standing by for the top of the hour for the Colorado section traffic net.

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This is November 0, Charlie Victor Lima. I am net control for K0 NTS. 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The purpose of this net is to pass formal written and third-party traffic where allowed by law. We meet to practice for emergencies on the Colorado Connection daily, and this net maintains direct liaison with the entire traffic system. Is there any emergency, priority, welfare, time-sensitive, or certified traffic for the net?

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1: Good evening, Alpha Charlie Zero, Kilo Quebec, PBS traffic for Brighton, Westminster, Highlands Ranch, and Woodland Park. Again, Brighton, Westminster, Highlands Ranch, and Woodland Park.
2: Kilo Romeo 4, Kilo November Echo, I can take Brighton and Westminster traffic.
0: Okay, first let's recognize AC0KQ. Willem, good evening. Thank you for checking in. Let me just make sure I got these locations correct for the traffic. I have one for Brighton, one for Westminster, one for Highlands Ranch, and one for Woodland Park. Is that a roger?
1: Okay, for
0: okay, also recognize Kilo Romeo 4, Kilo November X-Ray, Nate, good evening, and willing to pick up traffic for Westminster, and I think you said Highlands Ranch, Becca. Before we get to that, are there any other stations who can, are there any other stations who has traffic? Any stations who have traffic for the net, please call now.

0: 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Kilo Romeo 4, Kilo November X-ray. Nate, can you call AT0KQ and go ahead and pick up your traffic for Westminster and Highlands Ranch?
1: KQ, Kilo Romeo 4, Kilo November X-ray. I'll take Brighton and Westminster traffic, whichever one you want to start with.

KR4KNY AC0KQ. This is a book of two, common part. Hang on a second. Yeah, common part is routine. Hotel. What the heck? I'm sorry, I message has got a funny handling. The common part is in the header is routine. Hotel X-ray Bravo 4-8, which makes no sense. Alpha Alpha 5 Alpha Foxtrot, Sagoon Texas. I spell Sierra Echo Golf Uniform India November Texas. Different dates. Message. Oh yeah, no, sorry. Let me just start over because I completely host this. Let's start again. Let's do message number 671, routine, hotel X-ray Bravo 4-8, which I'm going to ignore, Alpha Alpha 5 Alpha Foxtrot, Sagoon, Texas, June 6th. Going to Richard, I spell Romeo India Charlie Hotel Alpha Romeo Delta, initial Lima Brokaw, I spell Bravo Romeo Oscar Charlie Alpha Whiskey, amateur call Kilo 5 Victor Yankee Tango, figures 15400 Monahan, I spell Mike Oscar November Alpha Golf Hotel, Alpha November, initials Romeo Delta, Brighton, Colorado, zip figures 80603. No phone number, but an email. It's Richard Brokaw. I spell Romeo India Charlie Hotel, Alpha Romeo Delta, Bravo Romeo Oscar Charlie Alpha Whiskey. @gmail.com. 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
1: Signature is Robbie. I spell Romeo, Oscar, Bravo, Bravo, Yankee. Amateur call, Alpha, Alpha, 5, Alpha, Foxtrot. And one more. I would notice that even though this was sent Hotel X-ray Bravo 48, which is, you know, this needs to be delivered in 48 hours, this message was sent from Alpha Alpha Foxtrot to Kilo 7 Echo Kilo in Kentucky 2 weeks late. So, crazy stuff. Pause for a sec. Next one.

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0: Go for SIG, I imagine who it is.
1: 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Signature is Robbie, Romeo Oscar Bravo Robbie Yankee, amateur call Alpha Alpha 5 Alpha Foxtrot. 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
1: Thanks very much, and sorry for the mess at the beginning. 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
2: Okay, thank you both very much for handling that traffic, and Nate, thanks for picking that up. And yeah, sorry for mixing up the Brighton and Highlands Ranch there, but I appreciate you picking up too. Okay, this is K0NTS with November 0, Charlie Victor Lima, as net control for the Colorado traffic net. The net is still holding two pieces of traffic, one for Highlands Ranch and one for Woodland Park. Are there any stations that can grab that traffic? Please call now.
3: 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I can pick up the Woodland Park traffic.
2: 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KD0WMJ. Hunter, thank you for picking up the Woodland Park. Please give AC0KQ a call and go ahead and grab that traffic.
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1: 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Please copy number 31, routine. Hotel X-ray Charlie from Kilo Delta 3. Bravo Victor Quebec. Check of 1-6. Foxton. I spell Foxtrot Oscar. But Foxtrot Oscar X-ray Dango Oscar November. Say that three times fast. Colorado, June 1-8. Going to Reed, I spell Romeo Echo India Delta. Zinky, I spell Charlie Zulu Echo Papa Zulu India November Sierra Kilo India. Figures 4-5, no amateur call, figures 450, initial whiskey, bridge, I spell Bravo Romeo India Delta Golf Echo, Woodland Park, Colorado, zip figures 80863, phone figures 616-560-5052. Again, 616-560-5052. Break stick.
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2: All right, nice work, gentlemen, and appreciate you, Hunter, taking up that traffic. All right, Net Control is still holding one piece of traffic, one piece for Highlands Ranch. That's Highlands Ranch. Let's see if we can move this final piece of traffic. Are there any takers online this evening that can grab a piece of traffic for Highlands Ranch? Please call now.

Okay, not hearing any takers, but let's go ahead and make it 444 AC0KQ. I'll go ahead and take that traffic for Highlands Ranch. I'm ready to copy when you are.

0: And 0CVL, AC 0KQ, please copy number 751261. A routine. Hotel X-ray Charlie Foxtrot 20 from Whiskey 2 Papa Alpha X-ray ARL 15 in Naples, Florida, June 17. Going to Daniel, I spell Delta Alpha November India Echo Lima. Ruth, I spell Romeo Uniform Tango Hotel. Amateur call Whiskey 3 Zulu Foxtrot. Figures Niner 621. Castle Ridge, I spell Charlie Alpha Sierra Tango Lima Echo. Romeo India Delta Golf Echo Circle Highlands Ranch Colorado Zip Figures 80129 Phone Figures 610-597-9142 I say again 610-597-9142. There's also an email, Heathgate, I spell Hotel Echo Alpha Tango Hotel, Kilo India Tango, @juno.com. Again, Heathgate @juno.com. Wish I had that one. Break for text. Okay, go with text. Initials Alpha Romeo Lima 40, I spell Foxtrot Oscar Romeo Tango Yankee 6, I spell Sierra India X-ray from the figure 75 meter initials India Sierra Bravo November. Join us at figures 0100 Zulu. Figures 39985, initials Kilo Hotel Zulu, figure 73. I read again, ARL 46 from the 75-meter ISPN. 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Okay, I got a good check count. Go with signature. Signature is the figure 75 meter interstate sideband net. And no more. Okay, I got a good copy on your number 751261. Thanks, Charlie. AC zero, okay, get back to that. All right, thank you for bringing all that traffic this evening, Willem. This is K0NTS with November 0, Charlie Victor Lima at net control for the Colorado traffic net. Let's go ahead and move to all those who handle traffic. Those who can handle traffic, please check in now.
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4: 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KD Zero, KQI.
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0: Okay, let's go ahead and pause there. Starting at the top, we had a double. I think I got them both. The net recognizes AI0RC. RC, good evening. Thank you for checking in. Okay, the station that doubled with RC, I believe, was Kilo Zero Charlie Tango Romeo Ryan. Is that correct?
1: That's correct. Ryan, Oval Cherry Hill, slow traffic, K0CTR.
0: Thanks for the confirmation, Ryan, and thank you for checking in this evening. All right, also have KA3UFZ. Sean, good evening. Thanks for checking in. Kilo Delta Zero, Kilo Quebec India, Martin, good evening to you. Thank you for checking in. And rounding out the end there is Kilo Foxtrot Zero, Romeo Whiskey X-Ray, Brink. Thank you for being here this evening. All right, let's go ahead and move to any station now. Any station who would like to check in with or without traffic, please call now.
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India 6 Mike, Whale and Fountain, no traffic. Whiskey India 6 Mike. Careful. YLH.

0: the new call sign is still throwing me. I think it was Will there. Whiskey India 6 Mike, is that correct?
1: Yes, sir. Whiskey India 6 Mike, formerly KF0OOJ.
0: Okay, roger that. Thank you for the confirmation there. And then the last station, I believe it was Bill, ending in Yankee Lima Hotel. I missed the prefix on the call. Can you come again?
2: It's KF0YLH.
0: Okay, and that recognizes Kilo Foxtrot 0, Yankee Lima Hotel. Bill, good evening, and thank you for checking in. All right, let's see if we can get, we're right at actually 7:25, so I'm going to go ahead and end the net since we're at our time here. Our thanks to the Colorado Connection System of statewide linked repeaters for hosting this evening's net. The Colorado Connection relies on our support for its operations. Please visit their website at colcon.org to see how you can help and for more information about the Colorado Connection repeaters. Break. This is K0NTS with November 0, Charlie Victor Lima. As net control, closing the Colorado section traffic net and returning the system to normal operation at 1926 local mountain time or 0126 Zulu time. 73 and good evening.

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1: Whiskey India 6 Mike, N0CVO, good evening.
0: Yeah, sorry for the curveball. I'm actually trying to get used to the new call sign myself. It's weird not saying KF or any of that stuff. So I figured I'd be checking into all the nets as often as I can right now just to get used to the new call sign. But how you doing?
1: Yeah, I'm doing all right. Thanks. And, yeah, thanks for giving me confirmation there. Yeah, I saw your email earlier on the CERN emails, and I couldn't quite figure out what the old call sign was from your email. But, yeah, I appreciate you jumping on.
0: Yeah, well, I got to get back to making quesadillas, but I just wanted to say sorry for throwing the curveball at you. But I hope you have a wonderful evening. This is Whiskey India 6 Mike. I'll be clearing your final 73.
1: Oh man, that sounds good. I love me some quesadillas. Hey, have a great evening, N0CVL, and I will be clear.
2: Whiskey India 6 Mike KF0IPD. It might help everybody for the first couple of days if you say formally in your old call sign at the closing. Oh, just a thought. KF0IPD.
0: KF0 IPD, Whiskey India 6 Mike. Yeah, I thought about that as well. I just forgot to do it for this net. I did it earlier for the CERN net, but I completely forgot to do it this time. So I'm probably going to wind up doing that a majority of my transmissions for the next, like, 4 or so days, and then I'll slowly fade out of that.
2: Well, I don't blame it. Congratulations on the vanity, and we'll catch you later and get an update on the meaning. KF0 IPD, get to them quesadillas.
0: Take care, KF0IPD. This is Whiskey 6 Mike, and I'll be listening in the background, but take care. I'm making quesadillas.

0: Whiskey India 6, Mike, just for info, you do not have to respond. That call sign is still showing up in QRZ under the former owner, so you might drop them a PDF of that change to QRZ so they can expedite it, because I've seen them mess that up for a week to 10 days. KF0YPD.
1: KF0IPD, this is Whiskey India 6 Mike. I just finished making the first of the quesadillas, and by that I mean it's cooking. Yeah, I actually sent them that earlier. I basically did it as early in the morning as possible because I was like, I know FCC ULS will update. They'll probably do their thing allegedly, but I decided to throw it in there, throw them a picture of my call sign, my new call sign, or license, that's the word. So anyway, I'm going to make sure my kids don't touch and tip over this pan because they're in that exploration phase of being a teenager, and they want to touch the hot pan all of a sudden. So this is with Whiskey India 6 Mike, formerly KF0OOJ, and I'll be monitoring the background.
0: No problem. There's not enough ice cream you can put on one of those burns. KF0IPD.

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1: Good morning. How are you doing? In 0PEO.

0: KF0URU, I believe it was. It's K3ARK, mobile in Conifer, headed towards Denver. Good morning.
1: Good morning, K3ARK. Where are you headed to this fine morning?
0: Yeah, good morning. I am headed to Aurora, UC Health, out in Aurora. What about yourself?
1: Right on, right on. I'm headed to, about to meet up with my wife. We're going to switch cars, and then we are going for a hike up on the Divide. Tradition for the summer solstice, we go up towards Loveland Pass and hike around up there, so... That's where I'm headed, just,

0: That explains why the crew isn't on here. I was like, man, where is everybody? But I guess that's it.
1: Yeah, actually, I've joined the morning crew a few times, maybe twice now, so not too many times am I up this early driving, or if I am, a lot of times I don't feel like talking this early, but I guess I got decent sleep last night, or maybe not enough, so either way, it motivated me to turn the radio on, but I think I might have heard somebody try to break in right at the beginning there. Let me see if somebody did. If not, you go ahead. I'll throw it back to you. If somebody broke in, go ahead there.
2: Good morning, guys. This is November Zero, Papa Echo Oscar. Walking Dave. Hey, it's other Dave. It's working, Dave. Because I'm not working. Okay, Zero, you are you here. Are you out walking in Zero PEO?
3: I am, and that sounds nice to be going up for the solstice. I guess it happens at like 2:40 in the morning or something tomorrow, very early, when the sun gets to the furthest north in Zero PEO.
2: Let's see if I got it really quick. Yeah, this is KF0, URU. AR Joseph, I'll throw back to you after this. But yeah, Dave, normally we go up and for the sunset on the solstice, you know, so we're up on Loveland Pass at like 9 p.m. or whatever, we watch the sunset. Schedule didn't allow for it this year. Last year we actually took my dad up there in a wheelchair. So this year we're just going to go and hike up onto the ridge and spend some time and enjoy the long days. And we're going to be back by mid-afternoon. But that's kind of the day. Joseph ARK, how long is you're going to that class, I think. When are you going to get out of there today?
1: Yeah, K3 ARK returning. That's a firm. Yeah, I'm headed, not going to class. I'm going to the ED. I'm going to the emergency department for, not for myself, but for a clinical. So I'll be there I'll get out about 5 p.m. today. And then, good morning also. I think it was Dave. Good morning. Voice sounds familiar. So I think we've talked before, but, kind of curious what's the significance about the solstice? And, I guess is it, yeah, what's the significance there? And whoever, I guess it's Dave, you're next, but yeah, curious about that.
3: Well, the sun goes up the furthest north it is, and then the days from tomorrow on down will start to get fewer daylight hours. So it's it's just one of the hallmarks of the Earth and the Sun dance that happens every year. Go ahead, working Dave, and then pass it back to Joseph in Zero PEO.
2: Yeah, KF0, URU here. That's exactly it. It's a celestial event that it affects me greatly because I'm very affected by the amount of daylight in my mood and my general health. And, I live with the seasons, man, and this is the longest day of the year, so I rejoice and I'm thankful for that day. And on the winter solstice, which is the longest night of the year, we also do something special then. We go out for a city date, usually. But, it's kind of like a holiday, pretty much. And today's a beautiful day for it, so we try to get outside when we can. You know, try to get outside when we can anyway, but...

0: Go ahead, Joseph. And then KPEO, are you outside as well? Go ahead, K3ARK from KM0URU.
1: K3ARK returning. Okay, yeah, very cool. So, I kind of knew what the summer solstice was. I just had never, thought about it too much and what other effects would, were of it, or if it impacted or affected, the actual look of sunset or sunrise. So, cool. I guess we're kind of going the wrong way for my questions, but it's just that's how it works sometimes. Dave, for some reason when you first came on, I thought you said Papa Echo Romeo for your suffix, and I didn't recognize that, but I recognized the voice. I was really confused there, but VO, or I think that's what it is. That sounded a lot more familiar there. Go ahead, Dave.
0: All right, well, I'm going to sign, guys, so you guys have a good day, but all the celestial stuff, it's interesting. You guys have a good day, and 73, November 0, Papa Echo Oscar. All right, Dave, you have a good one. Thanks for piping up. Always good to hear you in the morning. Joseph, it's just one of those things. And it does actually, if you've ever been to high latitudes or low latitudes, I suppose, where the days are really long, the sun goes more in a circle around the sky in the summer. So the sunset is affected in that it's much longer because the sun is sort of moving sideways towards the horizon and then dipping down. It's not going directly down at a 90-degree angle. So the sunset's long, and then the sun sets and you still have another hour and a half before it's really dark. So that's one of the effects that you can see. And it's significant for plant life as well, if you've ever grown vegetables or whatever, all that timing is stuff. So, I don't know. You get interested in stuff, and that's what happens. Go ahead, Joseph, and 73 days.
1: Yeah, K3ARK returning. 73 Dave. Hope you have a great day. Good talking to you this morning briefly. And then URU. I totally forgot to say what I was going to say last go around there, but I was wondering, I think I kind of, you implied which, how you were affected by the seasons and if it was the longer days or the shorter days that affected at least your mood in a negative way. And I was kind of guessing the shorter days. I guess I've never really noticed that personally for myself being affected either way. I think it kind of depends on what I'm doing, that kind of particular year. Like the last 2 years have been very busy and I haven't had a lot of time to really do my normal stuff, which is usually do a lot of camping and a lot of road tripping and kind of traveling around out in the west, checking out new spots, and definitely prefer the longer days then. But I think when I'm just at home a lot, I prefer the shorter days. I like it when it gets dark at 5 p.m. I don't know. I just the feel. I think the coziness. Adds with the fire and the cold. Anyway, so that's kind of it's interesting how it affects people differently. And I guess the furthest north I've really ever been that I really can think of was almost Canada Wyoming border, pretty far up that way. And I do remember, and this was during the summer, and it was, there was still daylight, or there was still at least light at 10 p.m., maybe a little after, and that was kind of weird. I've never really, that's the latest I've ever seen light still. Back to you there. Sorry, that was kind of long-winded. K3ARK, go ahead.

0: Yeah, all good, KPARK. KF0URU here. I might get a little spotty for a second here. But that's exactly it, man. You're already naturally living with the seasons. You live up and down with the seasons. I tend to have this thing, which is actually pretty common, seasonal affective disorder is what it's called, if you want to get, like, mental health about it. And it's pretty much just like, yeah, light, because of my brain chemistry, a little, you know, I don't know, I get in a better mood during the days and when the days are long. But then you adjust by just doing winter stuff in the winter and doing summer stuff in the summer. I have been up at the Arctic Circle in Iceland at the longest day of the year, where the sun just kind of kissed the horizon and then did another circle around it. It was an awesome trip, but then I full-on had a freak out, man. Like, it was just too much light, and then we came back here, and I had another freak out because it was like nighttime again, and my body was just like, when it's light, I have to be awake, you know. It's just pretty interesting, you know. Fun stuff. I don't think I could ever live anywhere up north like that, because the nights in the winter, you know, like, I would just never be in my bed. Go ahead, K3ARK. KF0URU.
1: K3ARK returning. I've actually watched a lot, maybe not a lot, but a few YouTube videos about that very thing, and how it stays daylight for extended months, and then how it will be, you know, basically nighttime for extended months in the winter. And I don't know if I could adapt to that or not, living my, you know, entire life to, you know, I guess I'm almost 40, and I might have like a little minor freak out about that too. I don't know. I always wonder when I watch those videos, like, how people do that. You know, it's 3 a.m. and they're, you know, it's 2 in the afternoon, and I don't know. That would totally mess with my circadian rhythm. And I have heard about what you talked about there. I think mental, you know, being in the medical kind of profession, we see a lot of mental illness, and I think it's a very important thing, and I'm glad it's becoming more not as much of a stigma behind it, I guess you could say. I'm sorry, you got through it. You know, it was like not even 6 a.m. Yeah. What was your name again?

0: Yeah, my name is Dave. Confusingly, it's also, my name's also Dave, Delta Alpha Victor Echo. So that's why I think it was confusing. I said Dave in there, but then it was Dave's all over the place. But, yeah, man, the mental health stuff is cool. It's a good way to describe stuff that's happening. And that acronym, Seasonal Affective Disorder, is hilariously spelled SAD, which is one way to remember it. You know, they're just always doing stuff like that to me. I don't know, throwing jokes in there. But, yeah, it's kind of funny. But anyway, yeah, so today's the longest day. I'm happy as a clam. Gonna go up to 13,000 feet. However, I am about to get off here and switch some cars and stuff, so I'm gonna page 73, Joseph. And again, it's Dave over on this end. KF0URU. Go ahead.
1: Alright, Dave, K3RK returning. I appreciate this morning, and I'm going through kind of a rough patch with a repeater here on 470 headed towards I-70, so if we kept talking, you'd probably have to repeat yourself once or twice, and I don't want to make you do that, but yeah, that's probably what it was. 2 days showed up, and my brain just didn't register that there were two, and so I guess it canceled one out. I don't know. Who knows, you know, before 6 a.m., I'm not, you know, my brain then does what it wants to do. So, have a good one, Dave, and we'll catch you another time. Enjoy your hike, yeah, enjoy the sunlight today. K3ARK, I'll be mobile monitoring for a while longer.
0: All right, my friend, good to talk to you.
2: K5PPA, monitoring.
0: I am KF0URU. I'm clear.
2: K5PPA, monitoring.
1: All righty, 73, Dave. K3RK, good morning, BPA.
2: That's a Roger Roger, 73, Dave. This is Jerry in Colorado Springs, Kilo 5 Baker Papa Alpha.
1: Hi, good morning, Jerry in Colorado Springs. Name here is Joseph, and I am merging onto I-70 here, headed east, getting on from 470, headed towards Aurora. How's your morning going? What are you up to?
2: Very good. Skies look like they're going to clear up. It's going to be a nice day. And I understand you're at classwork. I'm a registered therapist.
1: Okay, yeah, I'm in currently in paramedic school at UC Health and headed out to do a clinical in the ED today. This will be my 7th one. Only 6 were required, but I don't know, I kind of like it, and I work at a rural fire department, so see a lot of, you know, we have a somewhat, you know, relatively low call volume compared to city departments, so just get to see a lot when you're in a, you know, big teaching hospital and a level 1 trauma center, so it's good experience, so I took advantage of that and just scheduled an extra clinical here, so. You said you're a registered therapist or a respiratory therapist?
2: Both. I'm a registered therapist. I work for some pulmonary medicine doctors, and I'm also certified in hyperbaric, so I've seen quite a few smoke inhalation, carbon monoxide poisoning, that sort of thing.
1: Okay, very cool. Do you still do that currently, or are you retired? I don't know how old you are. Are you retired? Are you still doing that? Where do you work at?
2: I used to work at a level 3 emergency room down in Southwest Louisiana. I'm retired now, about 75 years old, and just enjoying grandkids.
1: Okay, sounds kind of like living the good life there. I'm originally from Chattanooga, Tennessee, so somewhat familiar. Actually, I say somewhat familiar just with the South. Actually, I don't think I've ever even I never even went to Louisiana. I lived in Tennessee until I was 27. It must have been 29, and I've been out in Colorado since then, so, never made it down to Louisiana, but anyways, Alabama, Florida, about the closest I got.
2: That's Roger, I have a cousin that was a representative, Dan Kirkendall, that was up in Tennessee for a pretty good while.
1: Okay. I don't recognize the name. It doesn't mean anything. I just was never really involved in politics, at least while I was living there. My dad was a little bit, but more so than me. He's an attorney. He ran for judge a couple times, but that was about the extent of it when I was there, at least for me.
2: That's Roger. This was back in the early 70s, and I had a good friend from Tennessee, Jesse Mullins, that I went to college with.
1: Okay, K3 Area returning. So that was back in the 70s. That would have been, let's just say it was 1970. That would have been about 17 years before I was born. So that would explain why I don't recognize the name. Do you know what Jesse Mullins, I think you said, do you know what where he lived? What part of Tennessee?
2: I don't recall right offhand. They are currently living in Georgia.
1: Okay, Chattanooga is just right over the Georgia line there. I did have friends growing up in school and stuff that lived down in Georgia. Actually, one of my best friends lived down there on a farm, and that's probably we had about the most fun when I was growing up riding his where I learned to drive a stick shift in a cow field and shotguns, and what else do we do? Ride four-wheelers and go-karts and terrorize the cows a little bit.
2: That's Roger. I also worked for one of the newest pulmonologists at the time who came down from Tennessee, Dr. Jordan, and I can't recall his first name.
1: Okay. I wouldn't be much help there either, but Jerry, I need to bid you 73 for a minute. I need to hop off here and I haven't even eaten yet. Need to eat a little bit before I get to where I'm going, but traffic's starting to slow down a little bit. So I'm gonna pay attention to the road here for a minute and eat my burrito. And I'll be back on if you're still around in a bit. But if not, hope you have a good morning. And from my last conversations, I learned today is the longest day of the year, so I hope you enjoy all the sunshine as well today. Canoe is K5. Yeah, you have to forgive me. But Jerry, this is K3 Air Case.
2: K3 for the moment. No, I understand. It's Kilo 5 Bravo Papa Alpha.
1: K5 BPA. That was it. It's K3 ARK 73.

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1: Also, the 5 station I missed yours as well. Whiskey 0 Romeo Tango Alpha, W0 RTA, mobile.

0: That's Roger, Roger. I'm in North Colorado Springs. I have a very weak signal off the repeater.
1: Okay. Well, you're making it in just fine with good audio. Name's Josh Juliet, Oscar Sierra Hotel, and I am westbound I-70, going home from work, going from the east side of the metro to the west side. How are you this morning?
0: Doing very, very good, thanks.

0: morning. Maybe you lost the repeater for just a second there, but appreciate you answering my call. Usually a ton of people out on a Saturday morning on the connection, but good to hear you, and nice to meet you.
1: That's a Roger Roger. Earlier we were discussing the solstice, and we'll have a long day today to enjoy it.
0: And you are correct. It didn't even dawn on me that it's going to be the longest day of the year. Is it today or tomorrow? For some reason I had in my head it was the 21st.
1: That's a Roger Roger. That was discussed, but at my age, I can't recall the details.
0: Oh, that's all right. It's myself working nights. I totally would have forgotten about it because I'm going to sleep right through it.

0: is W0RGA for ID mobile monitoring from the mousetrap.
1: That's a roger, roger. I had to step away for a moment.
0: Alright, it's all good. Like I said, I appreciate you answering my call. I'm just going to be kind of in the background monitoring, and hope you have a wonderful day, and happy solstice, whether it's today or tomorrow. W0RTA.
1: That's a roger, roger. 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
0: K5BPH, Kilo Delta Zero, Papa Yankee Kilo, going along Peak to Peak Highway towards Medellin, Colorado.
1: QSL, this is K5BPA, you are on an adventure.
0: Not really, it's a paved road, not too far up, just above Boulder,

0: at the university location. I have stayed in Boulder before. It's a nice country.
1: Yeah, we're about 3,000 feet higher than Boulder, up in Netherlands, west of Boulder.

0: That's a Roger. This, that's a very interesting altitude.
1: What's your TPH?
0: I'm down in northern Colorado Springs, just across from the Air Force Academy.
1: Well, certainly coming in well to the Colorado connection.
0: That's a Roger. QTH of the repeater seems to be signaling well this morning.
1: I agree. I'm running off Mount Jordan, which is

0: That's Roger, Roger. This is K5PPA for IVI, and enjoy traveling up or driving through that area.
1: K5PPA, I've arrived at my morning coffee place, so I'm going to give you 73. Nice chatting for a moment, and have a good one. You're in your final. KD0PYK, you're in your final.
0: KD0BYK, this is K5PPA, 73, sir.

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1: W0 station, AF4VY mobile. I missed the last part of your call sign, but sounds pretty good up here in Longmont, AF4VY.
0: Okay. Appreciate that. Yeah, I was just trying to see if I was making it into the repeater. It doesn't seem like it has ears near me here, and I'm in Longmont, too.
1: Oh, Roger. Yeah, I did pretty good. I'm on the east side of town, just headed up to Bertha now. But, yeah, it's does pretty good here. I can't hit it from a handheld, though. I'm in the mobile.
0: Oh, yeah. Well, I don't have any trouble copying the 310 on my handheld, but there's no way I could ever make it in. I guess this is a... I don't know where the ears are for this repeaters that down there in Boulder. They also say they have some floating receivers, so but apparently none that are within range of handheld here anyway. Yeah, I'm sorry I didn't catch your call. It's W0CHW. Name is Dale.
1: W0CHW, good morning. AF4BY here. Alpha Foxtrot 4 Bravo Yankee. Name is Fred.
0: Okay, Fred. Thank you very much. AF4BY. I don't think I could remember the whole part of the 2x2, but at least I could remember the BY, Fred. What are you up to today?
1: I've actually headed up to Bertha to have breakfast with another ham there. And usually a couple of us go up there for breakfast, and there's another group that goes at 8 o'clock there at a hidden cafe for breakfast. So, yeah, I'm just going up to meet another ham buddy for breakfast.
0: Well, that sounds like fun, particularly if you can eat whatever you want, like bacon and eggs. Been a long time since I've had bacon and eggs. I remember Bertha, but about the only thing that I can, we stopped by there at the root beer place that's been there for years and years and years. A lot of development in Bertha in the last couple of decades.
1: Oh, Roger that. Yeah, it's crazy. Crazy amount of building out that way, especially east of town and south of town a little bit. But it's just growing like gangbusters up there.
0: Is that cafe you're going to? Is that near the grocery store, Fred?
1: Roger, yeah, right in that strip mall there. It used to be his new owners the last 5 years or so, but it used to be the other part of town, and they moved over there. But, yeah, new owners here in the last, I don't know, 5 years or so.
0: Oh, yeah. I noticed that there's even housing now that's going on the other side of that 287 goes up north out of Longmont, going west toward the mountain. There's a development not that far from the highway.
1: Around the curve where they built that bypass is a bunch of real expensive houses. I used to goose hunt there, and now it's all really higher end houses up there.
0: Yeah, that's a big change for sure. I would imagine the geese may still be coming back, but they might not they might not like you shooting that close to town, especially since that's a high end over there.
1: I'm sure the town annexed that in by now. Seems to be a thing to do there. Built everywhere here, and I was by the Walmart there on 119 last night, and man, they're building right up across the street from it to the west as well. Looks like apartments there. But yeah, it's Longmont's grown a lot. I've been here 26 years now. So, well, 25 years in Longmont. So yeah, it's the longest I've lived anywhere.
0: How about that? You've seen quite a change. Let's see. Trying to think when the first time was I lived in Longmont. It would have been like somewhere in the 60s. That's still when Brock Cordell, the CPA, was up over the First National, the bank building down there at, what was it? Third and Main, I don't recall yet, but yeah, Longmont is probably the biggest change of any of the northern foothills here. It's all I can't hard to believe that it's almost as big as Boulder.
1: Oh, yeah, it's crazy there, Dale. Are you going to join the Longmont Club for a field day next weekend, next Saturday, it is, at the county, Boulder County Fairground?
0: Oh, I hadn't even given that thought. I've been kind of busy around here, and I guess field day was going to escape me. Yeah, that's out there at the fairgrounds. Maybe I'll do that. That's what's that? The usual Saturday afternoon through Sunday morning?
1: Ah, Roger, yeah, I'll be setting up Saturday morning, and I don't remember the timelines, but yeah, Saturday through Sunday, and I need to talk to the president of our club today about it. And, I haven't volunteered for anything yet, but I usually do the night shift there and try to make a few contacts.
0: For sure, I think I'll stop by over there this year. Maybe I'll see you over there. I've got some work I'm doing here on the sprinkler system, so I think I better get back to it before it gets too hot. But maybe I'll see you out there, Fred. W0CHW, and I'll be clear after your final transmission here. Have a good one.
1: 73's Dale. I'm going to try to remember your call, W3CHW, I believe. I'm sure I messed it up since I'm driving. I usually write them down if I'm at the QTH. But, my son just fixed my sprinklers the other day, so I'm lucky he's pretty good with that. and we'll catch you. Maybe I'll see you there. But be sure to stop by. It's always fun. 73's AF4BY.
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0: Kilo 5 Bravo Papa Alpha in northern Colorado Springs. You have a very good signal this morning.
1: Roger. I'm into the 310 machine there. So, yeah, thanks. Yeah, I'm just north between Longmont and Berthoud up north here.

0: That's the Roger Rogers. That's the beautiful country to drive through, not counting the traffic.
1: Yeah, not too bad yet this morning, but I'm sure as the day goes on, it'll get worse. But doing pretty minimal this morning, so that's a good thing. How's the weather down in the Springs? We got some light clouds up here right now.
0: That's Roger. Facing west, the clouds seem to move a little north of us. Slow movement, very slow atmosphere movement.
1: Yes, that's going to be another warm one. So I don't know. I'll be doing something with the grandkids. We're watching them today, so be good to have them outside, maybe.
0: That's Roger, Roger. I have three grandsons that are coming over to spend about 10 days with us. So it's going to be exciting. I have to keep an eye on the particles, atmospheric particles. But it's going to be a good day. I think they're a little heavier this afternoon, but we'll see.
1: Roger, yeah. I've got four granddaughters, one grandson. So the last four are much younger. The oldest is 17. So yeah, the youngest is the grandson. He's just 2.5. So yeah, he's still little.
0: That's a Roger, Roger. That's funny. He's the one you're gonna have to keep an eye on.
1: Yeah, typical boy into everything. I didn't get the name here's Fred, but yeah, I'm almost to the restaurant I'm going to have breakfast at, so I'll say 7-3s for now, and enjoy the grandkids, and hope you have a great day down there in the Springs. AS4BY will be clear on your final.
0: That's Roger. This is Jerry, J-E-R-R-Y at Kilo 5. Bravo, Papa Alpha.
1: Roger, Kilo 5, Bravo, Papa Alpha. AF4BY, 73s, Jerry. Have a great day.
0: That's a Roger, Roger, 73, sir.

That last station to key up that was mobile, call sign here is KC0SDF, also mobile, Colorado.

0: Kilo Zero after Tango Charlie. I believe this is Kilo One Charlie Zero. Sierra Delta Fox, but also mobile with Mountain, Colorado.
1: Sierra Delta Foxtrot Station. This is Kilo Zero, Tango, Oscar, Charlie, also known as Table of Contents or Takes Only Cash. Hi, over.

0: I can remember takes only catch in my advanced age. That does resonate with me. SDF here, sourdough forever. I just wanted to get a signal report. I just left with a Bluetooth microphone. Just wanted to know how it was interfacing with the radio.
1: You are 5'9", full quiet, and I'm probably not the best person for a signal report. My current location is Conifer. 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

0: Kilo One, Charlie Zero Sierra Delta Foxtrot. I greatly appreciate the feedback. Yurkoff, you are much the same from my end. I'm going through the Springs repeater of the megahertz, but you know what, Charlie Zero Sierra Delta Foxtrot.
1: Highlands Ranch, south of Denver, and I've got both of you guys pretty good, and just want to say three to you, and if you need anything else, just give me a holler. 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

0: Roger, Roger. I do appreciate the response. I'm going to go. I'm almost to my destination, so I'm going to clear out. This is an often used, sometimes busy repeater, and we'll be probably monitoring on the side once I get back in my vehicle. Anyway, you guys, I'll be clearing my file. Thanks, 73. This is KC0SDF.
1: KF0FXA with a comment. You guys are welcome to rag chew on this frequency. That's what it's really all about. Except for the occasional net, there's going to be a prepper's net somewhere about 9:30, and then there's the every day there's a CERN net at 6:30, followed by some sort of traffic net at 7-ish or something like that. But other than that, this whole system is wide open for anybody who wants to communicate, rag chew, whatever. You don't have to worry about stepping on toes or whatever.
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3: Yeah, Roger, that's KQ6RT Mobile. What's the subject of the net this morning?
0: We'll probably contact whoever's going to request the time right now, but one call sign will be able to get another cash. So, here's up to date that you're FDF with.
3: Yeah, you were really noisy coming into whatever repeater you're on. You didn't catch any of that.

0: That's the power surge repeater, the 130, I believe is what it is. And it seems to be hit or miss, so I'll keep trying with this Bluetooth mic and see what the future brings. Thanks much. 73.
1: 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Kilo Quebec 6 Romeo Papa Mobile is QRZ.
2: To the station that was asking the question about what the content is on today's net. It is a prepper's net used for basically exchanging ideas for preparations for disaster survival, topic of choice changes from time to time as far as the sub-content that there, but it's basically a emergency preparedness net is what it's labeled as. KF0IPD.
1: KF0IPD, KQ6RP mobile. Yeah, QSL on that. I take it Jeremiah's running that?
2: That is affirmative.
1: Okay, thank you very much. I'll be listening. KQ6RP mobile is on the site.
2: Keep the rubber down and a shiny side up, as they used to say years and years ago. KF0IPD 73.
1: I remember those days well. You take care. Thank you.

0: Good morning, IPD. Hope everything's going well. Thank you, I appreciate that. Yeah, I'm just climbing on here to get ready for the net, and hope everything's going well. How are the things on the GMRS side?
1: A few bad actors here and there, but for the most part, not too bad today.

0: Good to hear. Good to hear. Yeah. I know a feeling about some of those bad actors from time to time, but overall, yeah, the morning's starting out pretty nice, except we have somebody redoing some modeling, things like that in the neighborhood, so I hear pop, pop, pop, pop, pop on a roofing project, I think. It's kind of keeping me up at night as well. So we'll see what happens today. Hopefully they finish it off. Other than that, yeah, things are going good here. Been listening to the repeater, been doing a little bit of radio work in the back end, and cleaning out some of the cobweb junk area. Well, I wouldn't say junk, I'd say not used where somebody else can find a new home for it.
1: Well, that's not a bad thing to get cleaned up, you know, get rid of that backlog of stuff. I've been doing little projects outside here and there, and I still have that bad tendency of moving one thing or starting one project and spawning two or three others because of something I found while I was doing the project I was working on. So it's like a snowball effect. You know, the more you roll it around, sometimes you end up with a snowman covering the fire hydrant.

0: Yeah, this is true. I would 100% agree with that one. It's kind of one of those odd things that move the snowman around a little bit and cover things up. Getting ready to work on a computer project here next week as well to build out some other capabilities with things. But other than that, yeah, things are going well. Looking at things out there and getting ready to go over to Grand Junction tomorrow. So I'll let you get back to it, and I'm going to get back to it here. This is N0KMO with KF0IPD. I'll be standing by.
1: Sounds good. Have a wonderful night. Give me an early check-in if you wouldn't mind. I'll sit back and listen, see what the topic is, and maybe chime in. KF0IPD. 7-3 to you, Jeremiah.
0: Roger on the check-in. I'll get that started here. And, yeah, today's topic is learning the lesson of standardization with things. It's kind of around what we're talking about, and you'll hear more on the net. But something that you can use in everyday life with family compared to also being standardized in some other areas as well. So I'll talk to you on the net, hopefully. This is N0KMO, and I'll be standing by.
1: Roger that, KF0IPD. Nothing like having round holes and square objects. Got to take the corners off sometimes.

0: Kilo Echo Zero, November Kilo Lima, radio check. This is KE0NKL.
1: If I wasn't paying attention, I think it was NKO. KO0IPD, you're into the repeater, full quieting. I'm not hearing any artifacts with you. And have a wonderful day. KO0IPD.
0: Thank you so much, IPD. I'm in the San Isabel National Forest for the day, so I wanted to make sure my radio was in good standing. Thank you so much for the callback. This is KE0NKO clear.
1: Not a problem, sir. Always good to have that backup with you on the Colorado Connection. KF0IPD 73, and enjoy the San Isabel. I love four-wheeling down there.
2: KE0NKO, November 0, Kilo Mike Oscar, and 0, KMO. How you doing, Matt?
0: Was that KMO? I think I just heard Jeremiah. This is KU0NKL.
2: Roger, sir. Sitting out here in Aurora at the QTH and getting ready for the preparedness event here in about 10 minutes. I heard you out there. I figured I'd just say hi and good morning.
0: Yeah, good morning. It's great to hear your voice. We're just out in the forest today, so I was just checking to make sure my radio is working before we went on a night hike. Hope you're having a wonderful day. I'm stepping away from the vehicle, but it's nice to hear your voice. So we should chat later. This is KE0NKL.
2: Roger. Catch up with you a little bit later. 73 for now. Is N0KMO standing by as net control for the Colorado Preparedness Net in 10 minutes.

Good morning, Colorado. This is N0KMO. Jeremiah, net control for the Colorado Preparedness Net this morning. And welcome to the Colorado Preparedness Net, which meets every Saturday morning at 9:30 a.m. to discuss preparedness for events that might or have occurred in our beautiful state of Colorado. The Colorado Preparedness Net is hosted by the Colorado Connection. Colorado Connection is made up of a statewide system of linked repeaters throughout the state of Colorado. If you'd like to find out more information about the Colorado Connection, please visit colcon.org. That's Charlie Oscar Lima, charlieoscarnovember.org. At any time during the net, if there's any emergency or priority traffic, please say the word break. Net control will handle any emergency or priority traffic by breaking the net. At this time, is there any emergency or priority traffic? Please call net control now.

All right, not hearing any emergency or priority traffic, we'll go ahead and continue on with the net. Please remember, if there is any emergency or priority traffic, just say the word break, net control will break the net, handle that traffic at that time. All right, at this time, is there any announcements of radio or preparedness interest for the net? Please call net control now.

All right. I'd expect more, I don't know, field day announcements in there. But, yeah, we're a week from away from field day. So definitely that's an awesome time to get out, operate, have a great time with things as well. Which kind of leads me to my topic for today, standardization for preparedness and self-reliance. And the reason why I'm bringing up this topic is not only have I been having a conversation around this topic with some people, but I'm going through some of this myself as well with the idea like, oh, well, I got flashlight A and B. B requires more maintenance, but A, I have three of A, but why do I need B? Can somebody else use it? So I throw it up for sale or something, and hopefully somebody else can use it for their preparedness or likewise, other efforts where they might need light for that flashlight. Again, standardization helps in many other areas as well. As we'll get into on the net, that includes training, that includes skills, that includes a bunch of other things out there as well that we can talk about today. So let's talk about

0: All right. So, for this portion of the net is our topic portion of the net. But please remember that the Colorado Preparedness Net is a direct net. So, when wanting to comment, please give your call sign and name. If you can't give your name, and if you get cut off for any reason, just give your call sign. I'll call on the call sign, and the call sign will have any comments or questions. We'll follow us at that point. I might also have to line you up in order as well. So when I'm lining you up, please also keep an eye on which turn you come in on that lineup as well. So let's start this topic. All right, standardization. We're all radio operators right now. Some of us are listening, some of us are operating today. So I want you to take away the idea, if I look at a laptop with Windows on it, I look at a laptop with Mac OS, or an Apple laptop I should say, but you've been using Windows for years, how would you feel about using or trying to replace parts or trying to figure out a charger for the Apple laptop as well? A lot of people are standardizing in USB-C. That's a good start for a lot of it. So most of my laptops now are USB-C powered, so I can find 12-volt option to power USB-C, or I can find another option out there as well to power up the USB-C devices I have. All right, so let's talk about radio for a second. Who's the Yaesu fan? Who's the ICOM fan? Why? Why are you standardizing on ICOM, or why are you standardizing on Yaesu? What drew you to that, and what dislikes do you have it in the other area as well? And maybe the reason why you're looking at that specific product for the purpose that you're buying it for, maybe digital mode, maybe, you know, I just need an HT that has analog on it. All right, I'm opening up the floor for any questions or comments. Please call net control with your call sign and name now.
1: 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Greg and Westminster, no traffic for the net.

0: All right. Greg, I got you checked in. Thank you. With that, so let's keep moving on different topics for standardization. Let me ask this. Has anybody ever gone and bought a Berkey filter than an off-brand filter? And it's just like, oh, man, this operates differently. I got to figure it out. I got to have two sets of instructions, things like that. Where my standardization really comes into play for me is really in the fundamentals. So when we're thinking food, water, shelter, right, that's where I really want this standardization to be. Same brand, same system for water filters, because then that way I don't have to train somebody on their water filter that's different in my family. But yet I'm using something different because I know it works, but yet they don't want to learn that process. So when I say standardization, is that standardization is not helping to learn a skill, but also making it easier for replacement parts, powering up, mobility, and hopefully people know what I mean by mobility and your preparedness efforts. So what about water filters? Is there any reason why somebody might have gone with a Katadyn water filter over a Sawyer water filter, maybe a Berkey over some other brand? Any questions or comments, please call Net Control with your call sign and name now.
1: This is Kilo Foxtrot Zero, India Charlie, Charlie, David. Portable, west of Evergreen, KF0, ICC with comments.

0: I believe, with Camp Zero, India Charlie Charlie. David, please go ahead.
1: Thanks, Ron. Yeah, I hike in my backpack, so having a ham radio in HD that can not only operate off USB-C, but one that can also pick up a wide variety of radio stations, anywhere from an AM transmission all the way up to the 2-meter in the 440s. That's critical for me. And then I also, since I backpack, I've got a wide variety of filters, both pump and gravity, that operate very fast, because trying to pull water out of a stream and spending a half an hour doing it versus 5 minutes is a significant time benefit for me. I currently use the Platypus Quick Draw, and while it's not for everybody, I use it and I find it very handy. Thanks.
2: Ah, Roger. And that's the community that I'm always pulling some topics from as well. Because the hiking and backpacking community is, if I set up a system where my wife and I are out fishing for the day, and my wife knows how to use the system, I know how to use the system, I don't have to sit down and continue on with anything that is foreign to me as well. So what I do is I sit down and I work with the idea of building out, hey, I can operate this, my wife can operate this. If I carry it, I know I can reach in the bag, I know what it looks like, I know that she can operate it as well if she reaches into my bag to grab something for water filtration. And her water filter should be able to fit on the items needed to filter water that's in my bag and vice versa for redundancy, right? Now, your redundancy might look a little different than my redundancy, right, David? So I'm a Sawyer guy, 28 millimeters for sure on that, and hopefully you know what that means when I'm sitting down and discussing that in the backpacking world as well. So thank you for the comment. Appreciate that as well. Any other questions or comments, please call Net Control with your call sign and name.
3: November Zero, Mike Tango November, Mark Mobile Broomfield.
2: Mark, please go ahead.
3: Good morning. I'm trying to think of the MSR filter name, but you know, several years ago now, I spent 5 days on the Colorado Trail, and the filter worked pretty good for filling up the Nalgene bottles. At home, we have a big Berkey. I think I've had 3 filters installed, and then got 3 more sitting in the open. I had a bicycle fly in front of me there. I had to slam on the brakes. I've got the 3 more filters for the big Berkey just kind of up in the closet. If we ever need them, they get slowed down. Anyway, N0MTN, got a couple of old Sawyers that are wrapped up I've never used, but you have them, get up and play with them, the squeeze bottles. Just haven't had a reason to get them out yet. Seems like I haven't been doing any overnight backpacking. Just all my soda has been like for 1 day, and I just carry enough water. Thank you, N0MTN.

0: Not a problem. Yeah, Nalgene was one thing I standardized on as well for outdoor use. Now, even for just everyday use, I've started doing more insulated items that I can carry with me, throw into something, and basically it's insulated, it's sealed, it doesn't heat up as fast, doesn't cool down as fast, doesn't freeze as fast. It works for right now, but Clean Canteen is what I was using for a long time, and it's KL, Kilo Lima, EAN, Echo Alpha November, and Canteen, not spelled with a C, but a K, as in Kilo. A very interesting product. They started out in an area where I was a software engineer at the time, and really grew to like the company. They really came up with a lot of great ideas. I don't know what ever happened to the company. I haven't seen out in the stores as much as I used to, but that's something I need to look into replacing a few parts with because I wear them out. And it's a buy once, cry once kind of thing with that. So I have a coffee cup by them. I have a few other things by them. Really, really, really do enjoy those items as well. So that's where my standardization went with drinkware, things like that. And some hiking stuff as well with them as well, because they had the nice wide mouth steel bottles that worked. Some of them you could also use as a backup emergency boiling system. It was amazing. Amazing company. Love the thought behind it with that as well. So Chico bags is another one that I used to use primarily for just having bags that fold up into standard size, and it worked pretty well. All right, this is N0KMO. Any other questions or comments on our topic for today, standardization for preparedness and self-reliance? More or less, how do you standardize your equipment, your skills, things like this as well? So far, we've been talking about equipment. We'll move on to skills here in a second. Any questions or comments, please call net control now.
1: KF0FXA. Myself, I deal with Yaesu. Just kind of, I started my first brand radio HT was the Yaesu, and I just kind of learned how to program it. Since I'm not a big sit and reader and memorize stuff, I just kind of go with what I know because it's easier for me just to do it once I got it, you know, programmed in my brain. But another thing for like I think is good to think about is, you know, and I don't know if we're going to get in trouble talking about firearms.

0: KF0FXA N0KMO. You kind of timed out the repeater system there with that. I believe you were mentioning firearms. Firearms we talk about a little bit on the net. I mean, I always, self-defense is out there. It's always something that people talk about. Hunting is something else we talk about. I mean, I standardize on certain calibers. 9mm for my handguns, you know, 270 for my deer rifle, 308 for anything higher. You know, I standardize on the stuff that I know is out there. I can find things like that as well. So, KF0FXA, please continue.
1: Yeah, I'm sorry. I probably didn't wait for the tail off the clip. And then, anyhow, just talking about the 357 and the lever action carbine and the revolver and how that, I think, is a good selection for Colorado and a popular cartridge as well. I think two firearms with one box of ammo is a pretty good idea, really.
0: Yeah, you're talking my language right there. I've been looking at the 357 caliber for a while now. Lever action, semi-automatic, and revolver base. It's a great caliber all the way around. And I've been specifically looking because I'm a Glock fanboy for sure. I have been specifically looking for a new updated version of the 357 Glock that they used to make. And I don't know if it's ever going to be made again or how that ever is going to, but yeah, if I could ever find one, I'd be happy camper with that as well. But yeah, I think it's a great cartridge with that as well. The other one I played with on my lever action has been the 30-30. It's a great deer round lever action. It's more of an up-close hunting aspect, if that's what you're hunting with, or things as well. So as a kid, that's what I used to hunt with, was lever action 30-30. But it's a great round as well. But again, standardization there, right? These are rounds I know I can actually go find for hunting purposes and, you know, target practice, things like that as well. And they're common, right, Steve? So, yeah, good point with that as well. Let's see. What else can we standardize on? We had a Yaesu comment in there as well. That's a good thing. What about digital mode? Anybody think about standardization on digital mode that you can still set up and work with in their preparedness interest that is viable? Whoops, that was me accidentally letting go of the PTT there. I meant to finish off with any questions or comments. Please call Net Control with your call sign and name now.
2: Kilo Charlie 00 Uniform Lima, Dennis and Conifer. Can I do an early check-in? Mobile.
0: Ah, Roger. Mobile check-in. Got you there, Dennis. Do you need to? Do you have any comments, or did you just need the mobile check-in?
2: It's mobile, and didn't hear a lot of what you were talking about. I heard about the water filters, now the ammo, but I just got an area where I can actually hit the repeater. It's KC0SUL.
0: Ah, Roger. So we're talking about standardization of things for preparedness and self-reliance. So a good example is we talked about standardization of ammo. For me, it's 9mm, you know, 223. You kind of get where I'm going with that. At least it's something easy to find, easy to barter with if I need to, easy to go forward from there. We talked about radio standardization, so maybe operation of, right? You might be able to operate a Yaesu better than a ICOM, so I always buy a Yaesu. But now here's the big thing. We had a backpacker saying USB-C. So USB-C and certain capabilities on that as well. So are you looking at standardizing your capabilities no matter what? If I pick up something, I know it has that capabilities, and that's what I buy in that series. For me, the FT1 XDR and the FT2 seem to be a good area for me in that series of radio. So that's what I purchased from time to time. N0 came up. Back to KC0SUL. Go ahead.
2: I don't really have any other comments right now. I was just wanting to check in while I had an opportunity. Repeater's a little scratchy where I'm at.
0: Alrighty, no problem. I'll just open it back up here. Any questions or comments on the digital mode? JSA call for me and packet. That encompasses APRS as well. So those are the two that I do enjoy. A lot of people are like, well, what about your community? Analog radio works. It's easy to use. It's standard. So that's where I go with that. A lot of people go, well, what about your communications plan? Well, that's the standardization that I standardize for my preparedness group and preparedness and self-reliance community. So any questions or comments, please call Net Control now.
3: Yeah, this is KF0GGB comment.
0: Ah, go ahead. And please go ahead with your call sign again.
3: Yeah, this is Kilo Foxtrot, Zero Golf Golf Bravo. I had a question for the group. There's a couple of sort of ham radio prep communities, one on the East Coast. You probably have heard of it, S2 Underground, and he does an HF network weekly. And then there's guys out in the Northwest, Amron. They've got some sort of a prep thing. I'm not involved in either one of them, but I was just wondering if you or the group had experience with that and any comment on that.
0: S2 Underground and Amron, two interesting competing groups out there with that as well. So think of it this way. In Colorado alone, there is, I'll just put out about an average of 40 individualized preparedness and self-reliance communities out there. There is no common between any of them, no common communication plan that's known in our preparedness and self-reliance community in Colorado as of yet. With that, I'm hoping to put up a framework when ColoradoReady.org goes back up live after field day. With everything, I'm hoping that we could put up a small standardization of this plan, of this comms plan, some interoperability between the groups. Amron has a good plan that goes forward. They standardize in certain areas, some kind of interesting areas, but they don't need a certain radio for you to be part of that group. S2 Underground, they have a little bit more standardization on some other stuff that's out there. But I haven't really seen anything forward yet that shows, like, this is what their comms plan with equipment plan is as well for their standardization. Hopefully that answers your question. Back to you.
3: No, that's good intel, and I'm really curious to take a look at that website, ColoradoReady.org, and it seems to me that would be of some use. So thank you very much, KF0GGB.

Ah, roger. All right. I will announce when it goes back up live. I have a skeleton for it right now. I have it on one screen here in front of me, but I have my check-in log mainly in front of me right now. So it's in staging and development for what I want with a couple other engineers at the moment. I'm being a little picky on it because I want it to drive at a certain point with everything as well. But that will be coming again sometime after field day here, right around July 1st when the technician class changes on the question pool. Not a lot of changes this year. Hopefully we hear some people getting ready for some class stuff as well in there. Anyways, let's see. What else? All right, so we've talked about radio. We've talked about a little bit digital mode. Now, skills. Here's one. I always get a different result on skills. What skills should be standardized? And let me ask this. If I were in a prepper community or a mutual aid group or whatever you want to call it, but your community around you, what level of skills would you like to see standardized in your community today? If you had a choice of this is the outline, this is what I want to see you guys knowing, what would they be and why? Please call net control with your call sign and name now.

0: Zero SUL.
1: SUL, please go ahead.
0: I'm actually parked right now, so I'm here to repeat it better. I don't know about, never been in an actual preparedness group, but I was in search and rescue, I was in the military, but search and rescue, we standardized, everybody had to at least have medical skills, they had to know how to operate radios that we used, and plus we had other skills that different people had. People had skills with horses, with ATVs, with water rescue or hiring a rescue or something like that, but everybody had to have at least radio skills and medical skills to at least a certain level, basic level. And they also had to be able to hike and carry a pack, too, most of them. But we still actually had older people that only did admin stuff, too. So it's KC0SUL, back to that.
1: Roger. I get exactly where you're at there. So anyways, the 100%, that model works, right? I mean, it's really, you got your core skills, and then you got your specialty skills, which you could have a group of people with those specialty skills that they could standardize, like, now we follow this discipline compared to this discipline. So great comparison there, by the way. I think search and rescue was a good choice on that topic. Anybody else with any other comments on that? This is N0 KMO, net control for the Colorado Preparedness Net. If you're just joining us, welcome. Our topic for today is standardization throughout preparedness and self-reliance, including skills, equipment, anything else that you can think of. We've been over water filters, a little bit of radio. Nobody commented on digital modes. I mentioned JSA call. But if you have any questions or comments, please call Net Control with a call sign and name now.
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1: Hey, morning, Jeremiah and the group. I remember back to the Marine Corps that, at least on the unit level, we would standardize where we put stuff in our pack. So, first aid kit always went the same place, compass always went the same place, maps always went the same place. So if you need to get something out of somebody else's pack, you don't have to dig through it to find it. Kind of have that at home. Everybody's got the same backpack, so we can keep stuff in the same pockets and standardize there. And also, I don't know if you've gone through, mentioned field day yet, but would like to put a plug out for my club's field day.
0: PCW, this is in Zero KMO, net control. Please go ahead and put your plug out. I already put out field days next week. Excited it's coming up, many opportunities. So go ahead.
1: Thanks, Jeremiah. Yeah, the Boulder Amateur Radio Club is going to be doing field day in Boulder Canyon at the Batasso Preserve Trailhead, maybe 15-20 minutes from Boulder, if anybody's in that part of town. We'll be starting setting up at 8 tomorrow, 8 Saturday morning, and then running until noon on Sunday. And otherwise, if people, that's not close to people, there is a field day site locator on the ARRL site. If you just Google ARRL field day locator, you punch in your zip code and it'll show a map with, or you search the map and find field day sites in your area. 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
2: Hey, well, I'm going to be there. WA2IAC.

0: Yeah, we're already up to, let's see, 11 check-ins today with Lee. Lee, good point with everything as well. So that's one other thing that we're, I like to see standardization is clubs standardize their equipment. You know, so they put their stuff together, they build out their equipment, and it's pretty much a standard that they build to. Every club has a different standard that's out there as well. So, but overall, I think we have a good idea what those standards look like. I can't believe it's already 5 after 10 this morning. Man, time is flying. With that being said, let me go ahead and reset the repeater right here, see if there's any more comments. So if there's any more comments for the topic portion of the net, I'm going to open up for kind of any more comments really quick here, and then I'm going to take check-ins and start the round down for the end of our hours together. This is N0 KMO. If there's any questions or comments, please call net control after the reset here. Reset.
1: One last thing, Jeremiah, KF0FXA here. I was thinking that, you know, if you had a Suburban that run a 5.3 and a half-ton pickup that run a 5.3, then you'd have the same oil, the same filters, the same tire sizes, stuff like that, and you have the versatility of the two different types of vehicles, a passenger vehicle and a pickup truck. KF0FXA.

you're talking about, let's see here, FXA, you're talking about the idea of a universal preparedness vehicle, or a UPV, Uniform Papa Victor. Yeah, that's, I've seen some stuff out there on the subject. I haven't really reached the subject yet, but that's an excellent idea, right? Same engine, type, same, maybe same brand of vehicle with everything else, or maybe same lineage or era, as well as the 5.6, 5.8, right? Even though it's the same oil, same filters, it's in that same era with maybe the same transmission. And the, just the only difference is that it's a Chevy versus a GMC style setup as well. Nice thing about the 4TEC engines, the 6.0s, those were a great engine with that as well. And I did see them in trucks, and I did see them in GMC and Chevy as well. Great point, FXA. All right. Any other questions or comments for Annette, please call Annette Control with your call sign and name now.

0: Alrighty, I'm going to start the general check-in portion of the net. This is N0KMO, net control for the Colorado Preparedness Net. 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These will be taken in alphabetical order by call sign suffix. So we'll start with A through L, that is Alpha through Lima. 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Again, remember to allow a little bit of room for others out there as well to check in. 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

0: Friday at Kilo Delta Zero, Charlie India Golf. 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Now.
1: Kilo Foxtrot Zero Golf Golf Bravo. Kilo Foxtrot Zero Golf Golf Bravo. I commented earlier, but I never checked in.
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0: Alrighty, I had Kilo Foxtrot Golf Alpha Tango, Jim, thank you. Kilo Bravo Zero, Whiskey Foxtrot Mike, Kevin, thank you. And then KF Zero, Golf Golf Bravo. I already had you checked in because you commented in the first portion of the net, so I'm recognizing that now, so excellent. Alright, let's go ahead and move on to call sign suffixes. 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
1: KD04 Kilo Golf 0 Oscar Romeo Gary Denver. Good morning, Jeremiah.

0: All right. I had Eric, I think I might have added a letter to your call sign. Let me know if I'm correct on this. Kilo Echo Zero Sierra Mike Romeo. And then I had Kilo Foxtrot Zero Quebec Golf Tango John. And then Whiskey India 6 Mike Will. And Kilo Golf Zero OR Gary. Good morning. Eric, did I get your call sign correct?
1: Good morning, Jeremiah. Yeah, good copy there, buddy. I was waiting for the tone to stop here on my radio. Thanks for the net, KE0SMR.
0: Roger. Thank you for checking in. All right, let's go ahead and see if there's any call sign check-ins with suffixes, general check-ins with call sign suffixes T through Z, that's Tango through Zulu. Please call net control and give your call sign and name slowly. Now.
2: Kilo, Delta, Zero, Yankee, Bravo, Juliet, Scott, Black Forest.

Alrighty, I had Kilo Bravo Zero, Yankee Bravo Juliet. Scott, thank you for the check-in. Alright, I'm going to open it for all call signs. If you have not had a chance to check in, please allow room for others to check in. Key up, take a breath, and allow all the repeaters to key up and give your call sign and name slowly using phonetics now.

0: Good morning to the net. This is KF0JOS in Wheat Ridge, Colorado. Joe, good morning.
1: Kilo 6, Sierra Kilo India. Kilo 6, Sierra Kilo India. Brian in South Park.

0: Alrighty, I have Kilo 6, Sierra, Kilo, India. Ryan, good morning. Alpha Charlie 0, Victor. Mike, good morning. And, Joe, was it KF0JOS? Did I get that correct?
1: That's affirmative. Thank you.

Alrighty. Well, I think we had to get around the check-ins. We have about 13 minutes before we shut down the net here, so I'm just going to kind of recap on the reason why I chose this today. I'm starting to remove stuff out of my life that is not USB-C or micro-based. I will still keep the printers around, things like that as well, but I'm really starting to move into the aspect of I can now convert 12 volts to anything I need, or 24 volts to anything I need, or 48 volts to anything I need with that as well. So keep in mind of how you build your power systems on charging, things like that as well. That's why I keep USB-C for data, stuff like that, pretty common with things. It's making my life easier, being able to remove this. And the accessories are the same between all the cell phones, between the house, so that works for me. I'm going down to the FTX1s and the FTX2s, or FT1s, FT2s, for the family emergency radios to have. We have a pack of them, and this is what we're using. APRS capabilities and some other stuff in there as well. So those radios, they're standard radios. Everybody kind of knows how to use them. Easy pick up and go. With that, I keep my main mode on, I keep my main communication with a ID52. The ID52 is fun for me. The wife uses an ID51, and that's how she likes to communicate all the time. But again, when we standardize our comms and things like that, at least the family knows how to use what's out there. Let's see, what else do I have? So that's the radio. Again, Sawyer water filters, we both know how to use that. Bags and things related around them as well. Skills, we talked about search and rescue on the side of skills reset.

skills, we talked about kind of a search and rescue skill setup, which I think is pretty good, but in a preparedness mindset, I want everybody to at least understand basic first aid, what pressure is, difference between Tylenol and ibuprofen, just some of the basic stuff that's out there right now, how to handle a burn compared to some other stuff. The more active people outside the house, inside the house, again, CPR, basic CPR is fine with that as well. And if you want to go up as a civilian to the BLS side, there is some differences between the basic and BLS, but I think it's good education. If you can support it, great. If you can't, just stick with regular standard CPR. Going even further, stop the bleed, packing, and some other stuff as well, I think should be standardized on the medical side. Understanding your radio comms plan and SOI would be amazing as well, so training people on common radio, how that works. And then whether it be cooking or blacksmithing, carpentry, electrical, whatever skills that are out there, again, a little bit of common practice in those areas, depending on what person specializes, nice to see as well. N0, KMO, net control for the Colorado Preparedness Net, reset. Now, if you go ask the question out on the net, AI is going to come back and tell you exactly what I expect it to. Oh, everybody has a different answer. And that's true. Everybody does. Everybody has a different answer to this as well. Brand new radio, digital mode on radio. Why use this one over this one? Antenna types, uses for them. Everybody has a different opinion on basic set of skills. Everybody is out there on that. But believe it or not, even though we're standardizing some skills in different groups, this is also an area that we look at that, hey, this group has this skill set. I could barter with them for this skill set to help me out. I can help them out with this skill set. So there's a lot of things out there that we need to look at and the mindset of being a little bit more self-reliant and prepared, meaning that, hey, I can still get this done. I don't need to go out into an area that I don't know the people, but I know their skill set because I see it every day with somebody that's around me. So I might be able to take be able to use their skill set in the idea of what I'm doing now. So skills are a very important thing to standardize as much as possible so you know what's out there and what's available to you for bartering and other uses that you might find as well for repairing, building, growing yourself as a more prepared and self-reliant individual. Reset.

Now, if you ever look at water filtering, Sawyer is one that I use consistently. Grail is one I'm going to be moving over to for my enclosed water container during the day. Basically, filtering water that might have parasites, other stuff as well. More for international travel, but then that's what the wife and I are going to be keeping in mind when we use our stuff as well. So Grail will be a great option for us to keep in the car and go forward from there, because it's basically pour the water in, push to filter. Great option on that as well. Freeze-dried food over non-freeze-dried food. There's a lot of debate on standardization there as well. With custom-built kit, a lot of different standardization there. Canning versus freeze-drying. Canning versus dehydration. Dehydration versus freeze-drying. And this goes all the way around. Where do you standardize everything that you're looking at today to become a little bit more prepared and simplifying some areas in your life as well that you might be needing to buy equipment for or to find equipment for, you might be able to standardize as well. Calibers is one thing to help keep the cost of ammunition down. A great thing for hunting, things like that as well. Again, you might look at like a standard 30-30 caliber for deer hunting. You might look at 270, or you might look at 9mm for handgun. Whatever it is just think about some standardization and parts, capability, being able to ask somebody if they have a part for something, and they might have an extra part lying around. N0, KML, net control for the Colorado Preparedness Net. Reset.

Alrighty. Now that we've gone through that portion of the net as well, thank you for all the comments and check-ins. We had 23 people check in this morning. That's amazing. Awesome. Good time of year to travel and so forth, getting ready for that field day event coming up. So keep an eye out on ARRL.org, that's Alpha Romeo Romeo Lima.org, to find out more information about the upcoming field day events. Speaking of upcoming events, visit our host for today and say thank you by maybe visiting another net out there as well, or just seeing if you can help donate to keep the repeaters on the air. Again, go to colcon.org, that's Charlie Oscar Lima, Charlie Oscar November.org, to find out more information about the Colorado Connection, the statewide system of link repeaters throughout the state of Colorado, and other nets that are hosted by the Colorado Connection. I know I drop in every once in a while. I think it's Thursday evenings on the Colorado Connections net. It's a fun net. People should take a look at it to get to know some more people out there, to get to know our hosts a little bit better as well. Reset.

All right. That was a lot said as well. As we're starting to wrap up here, with everything, I want everybody to just keep in mind that Field Day will be out with Capsule Computer Group and doing a remote Field Day activation for our net. Looking forward to it. Really excited. With that in mind, this is N0KMO, Net Control for the Colorado Preparedness Net. I'd like everybody to stay vigilant, stay prepared, and stay safe. This is N0KMO, Fane 73. At this time, I'm going to return the Colorado connection back to normal temperature use.

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0: Roger that, thanks so much, 72.
1: You want to go to 520 and try it simplex?
0: Doing that now.
1: I'm sorry, I didn't copy that.
0: Roger that, I'm moving to simplex now.
1: All right, I'm going to move over, N0MTN.

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2: Hey, good afternoon. I'm going to have to keep it short. The wife's with me, and she doesn't like it when I talk to everybody but her.
1: My wife shouted out the same. She's not a big fan of it either. She's like, I want to talk to you, and then I get on the radio. I just wanted to say hi and also brag about my new call sign, but just mess with you. Hope you guys have a wonderful drive. Reach out and say hi.
2: Yeah, I was out of town doing Army things on our anniversary, and it's our 27th, and so we are going to celebrate our 27th anniversary this weekend, a couple weeks late.
1: Well, hey, congratulations. That's a good amount of time there, and we're hoping to get to that point at some time. At some point in time. Unless the military has it today and sends me off somewhere, I should be here for it. So, but this is Whiskey India 6 Mike, and I'll let you guys travel safely.
2: 73, my friend, KF0ROC. I'll be clear.

0: Good day, Whiskey India 6 Mike. So what's the significance of picking out this particular call on your vanity, KF0IPD?
1: I knew this moment would come. This is Whiskey India 6 Mike for Eddie. So Whiskey India as well as Mike are kind of just like my initials, but also my grandfather's initials. So figured that was kind of significant. But six is the communication shop type of numbering for like the Napoleonic structure of like back shops or logistics. So they number it like 1, 2, 3, 4, 5, 6, all the way up to 9 or 10, I believe. They might even go further, but six is communications, and that's where I did a lot of stuff. I almost went five, but also my family's from California. I'm not, but my family is. So I figured six is California area zone as well. So kind of a bunch of stuff came together. Also, it was about half as long, like I think literally half as long as my previous call sign. So the Morse code weight, I guess, is half as big. But yeah, Whiskey India, 6 Mike, and then it also kind of looks like my initials somewhat.
0: Well, you know, there's nothing wrong with that. It's kind of like, I don't know if you know these, YouTuber KE0OOG. Well, he's real close to initials that I wanted for K, which was Kevin, which is my first name, and then the OOG would be the last three letters in my last name. So I just didn't want to get confused with him picking up, you know, like a Romeo or, you know, something like that, which we can't have. But, you know, I looked at a couple different call signs like that, and it's neat to toy around with, and I'm glad you got something you're comfortable with.
1: Yeah, to be 100% honest, the 6 looks like a G, so WGM are my initials, and I was like, well, people in the past have called me Wiggum for no reason other than my initials are WGM, and so I was like, well, that also kind of tracks. That's a bit of deeper lore of, like, high school times, but those were some good times, until they weren't. But yeah, it's mostly the California thing, my grandfather, and then kind of some other jokes in there spattered throughout. I was like, this will be perfect. I almost went for Whiskey Golf 1S because I worked on what was called WGS satellites for a little bit, and Whiskey Golf 1X, I could take the interruption between the WGS, but I think that was a restricted one for a certain region, or I don't remember exactly what it was, but I think somebody else might already got it or something.
0: Yeah, I go through that list occasionally, and I dream and see what's available, if anything. And I'm glad you got something you're comfortable with, and that's the main thing about it is, you know, get what's enjoyable to you, and especially if you're a code operator, something like that, you get something that you can have a good rhythm to. I'm great with software, and I used to play music, but I cannot get the rhythm of code and converting it to the music in my head that is Morse code. So I just do the digital modes. That's as close as I'll come.
1: Yeah, right now I'm messing around with FT8. I made a link dipole with my daughter. She wants the slide. I'll get you the slide, baby girl. I made a link dipole from 6 all the way up to 20 meters. So. Okay, we'll get it for you. I look like I gotta go decode what she's actually saying. But yeah, made a link dipole. I'm messing around with FT8. I only got a little QRP radio right now, so I'm able to get some distance up. But I think that power is not quite enough to get as many contacts as I want. So I'm looking at getting a NFED half wave probably set up in my yard for hopefully 80 meters I want to try, but we'll see how that goes.
0: Well, there you go. So go take care of her and get her to the slide. I think that's what she was saying. Do the dad duties. KF0 IPD. Have a marvelous day out there.
1: Well, Kevin, I hope you have a wonderful day. And this is Whiskey Indian 6 Mike, Will, and Ori, do you want to say hi?
2: Hi.
1: That's my little one, and she wanted to say hi before we say bye, so say bye.
2: Hi.
1: Bye.
2: Bye.
1: Say 73. Okay, she says 73. This is Whiskey Indian 6 Mike. I hope you have a wonderful day.
0: Oh, that's marvelous. That's marvelous. I can't wait until she starts running around the house going, did-a, dot-it, did-it, did-it.
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1: November 4, Tango, Charlie Whiskey, Tango, and Zero, Mike. Say it's Children's Day.
2: Children's Day.
1: Okay. Take care, y'all. 73. Whiskey, 6 Mike, clear.

0: 7-3. Hey, Kevin, how's it going?
1: Yeah, it's getting there. How about yourself?
0: I just took the kids to Cabela's to look at boats. They want to get an inflatable boat to, I don't know, go out on the reservoir. So we're taking a look-see what they had.
1: Cool stuff, I'll tell you, out there anymore. My boat sits in the backyard. It's got a couple of antennas attached to it. I call it my pseudo-marine antenna. I had a real nice towable that could be used as a towabout for having fun on, as well as it had a spot where you could mount a trolling motor and take it out by itself and use a little electric trolling motor on the towable. So I went for it. It was kind of a neat idea.
0: That's a nice purpose, and I heard Mark in there. Go ahead.
2: Kevin Lee, good morning. Oh, a dozen years ago when I was up in Evergreen with the gun store, maybe a little less than that, I had to kayak on Evergreen Lake with an HT, and I was marine mobile. I was trying to find an excuse to go to Cabela's at some point today, but we're getting the house cleaned up for company coming tomorrow, so what time are you going to start setting up, Lee?
0: I'm just headed back home to pack up. I didn't get up that early to pack up, so probably be a couple hours.

0: All right, let's see about getting over there for a little bit here today.
1: Yeah, I'll bring at least an HT for VU, so I'll get on the connection and update people with what's going on.
2: Well, sounds like a good thing there, Lee. We'll try to come up if they move some vehicles in the driveway. I might even take the Hummer out for a little spin today. So we'll see what happens. Well, you have a good one. I'm going to back out of here for a bit. I got to run into the other room and get some stuff in my face so I can take the rest of my medication. KF0IAPD.
1: Feathery Kevin may be seen in a little bit. November 4, Tango Charlie Whiskey Mobile.

0: Mark, you have a good one out there yourself. Be safe. KM0IPD, I'll be clear.
1: Thank you, Kevin. Yeah, just trying to. We got two huskies and a border collie, so we always, like every few days there's just piles of hair in the corner, so I was just vacuuming up some of that and getting ready to clean up the front room a little bit. KF0IPD and 0MTN, back to work.
0: 2 dogs, 4 cats. I know the hair phobia.
1: I just refer to the piles of hair as puppies.
0: Well, I can knit one about once a month if we really wanted to. All right, Mark, we'll catch you later. KF0IPD.

0: VFX, KF0IPD. Go ahead.
1: Good afternoon there, Kevin. Hey, is my electrical hum still there? I feel like it is. I bought some ferrite clamps, and I threw a ferrite clamp on the coax, but I'm pretty sure I still heard it when I unkeyed.
0: Yeah, there's still a little bit in there. I would say it's probably maybe 2% of your signal. It's noticeable if you're listening for it and you turn the volume up, but it's just kind of in the background.
1: So nothing bad enough that I need to still keep stressing about it. I could probably live with how it is. I wonder if it's not my antenna. I have, like, the cheapest 2-meter fiberglass antenna that Amazon carries up there. I think it was like $22.
0: You know, it's a possibility. I mean, it could be, and this is in a household environment. Have you got anything on close to the radio that, like a computer or an LED light? That's the only other thing I can think of. Because it's kind of got that, it's just a little hum on the upper end of it, kind of like the old school fluorescent lights. You used to hear that buzz when they'd start losing a transformer, that 60 cycle. That's what I hear.
1: Yeah, I hear it too. Like I said, when I unkey for a brief second after you unkey and the squelch is still up, and I can't remember that concept. It's called the repeater. Anyways, I can hear it. But no, so, I mean, I'm in a trailer, so everything's pretty close. I mean, the TV is 5 feet behind me, and it's got an Xbox, and it's a charging system, and a whole bunch of electronics, and I got a couple laptops right here. They're not on, but they're charging. So I have a bunch of electronics around me, unfortunately.
0: Yeah, I had a tendency where I bring something in and I'm playing with it, and I've had handy talkies feed into my HF radio. I've had another handy talkie key this radio up, and I wasn't anywhere close to it, but there was enough RF interference that it triggered this radio to transmit, and I'm like, oh, that's interesting.
1: Yeah, that is real interesting. I mean, I hear other people talking about garage doors opening and stuff like that, but I think that's more when you're doing the FT8 and you got that digital tone coming through that confuses things. So, all right, well, like I said, I just bought some ferrite clamps. I wanted to throw one on and see if that just fixed the problem. But thanks for the comeback. I'm going to go ahead. It's hot down here today. We're almost at 100 already, and it's not even, oh, it's barely noon. So it's a hot one today. So I'm going to go sit in front of the air conditioner and watch some TV. Have a great Saturday. KF0VFX. I'll be in the background.
0: Oh, not a problem. Well, enjoy the day. I wouldn't say overcast. We're 78 degrees. We're supposed to get some rain, but you know how predictions can go. I'm thinking about going up. There's a gentleman setting up a portable radio, kind of practicing for field day. I figured I was going to go run up and let the kids crawl over the Humvee for a little bit because it's a scouting event as well. So, yeah, not going to don't have a whole lot, but good luck with it. And, yeah, it could be something similar to your antenna running parallel, the line running parallel to an electrical item in the house that's causing an inductance in the antenna. So it's possible. KF0 IPD 73, stay cool.

I only heard a partial UTQ. This is KF0IPD. You're not holding the repeater very well. You may need to get a better line of sight. KF0IPD.

0: YLH, I believe it was. This is K or Whiskey India 6 Mike. You're coming through loud and clear on my end.
1: 10-4, thank you. KFC YLH, I'm out.

0: 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Hey, Kevin, are you around over here on Colcon?
1: VFX, KF0IPD, portable.
0: Hey, Kevin, maybe you won't be able to tell, but is my hum gone? I'm pretty sure I found the issue.
1: If I was on the home station, I would say I would give it a good listen. I'm in the Humvee running down the street, and all I hear is a good, clean signal on a handy-dandy.
0: All right, cool. It's my security cameras. I got them unplugged. I guarantee that's what it is, because it went away on the other repeaters. But all right, well, mobile safely out there. KF0VFX in the background.
1: No problem. Yeah, I was looking to meet up with another couple of hams, and I was told a general location, and I just drove by all of them. Didn't see any activity.
0: Oh, that's weird. Huh. Well, yeah, I don't know what to tell you there. I typically stay to myself, so I don't do a whole lot of meetup. I join the club down here. I kind of participate in that, but I don't do a whole lot of meetup outside of that.
1: I hear you there, but you're coming through real good on the portable.
0: All right, sounds good. All right, well, have a good afternoon. I'm going to do a little bit of cleaning and stay away from the heat down here. KF0VFX, I'll be clearing your final and sit in the background.
1: See that. Well, you have a good one, and I'm sure if you unplugged it, it went away. You probably found it. Probably a power supply. KF0IPD.

I heard another station calling KL0 IPD, but you're real scratchy. I can barely make you out.

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1: CF0IPD, and Fort CCW portable.
0: Got you now. I got you through the UHF. I can hear you a little better.
1: Yeah, for some reason I'm having trouble hitting the repeater on the portable, which is kind of strange. Yeah, if you're looking for the park, it's on the east side, just south of 144th on Sheridan.
0: Well, I'm at 144th and Sheridan now. I saw a park down there. Let me turn around.
1: Yeah, there's a big entrance sign that says Broadlands. It's Broadlands Park, but it's also the name of the neighborhood.
0: Let me turn around. I'm kind of headed that way.
1: Roger, I got the mast. No, actually, the mast is down because I just tensioned the guys on it, so I'm putting the antenna together right now.
0: Well, I got a general idea where you're at. KF0IPD.
1: Okay, I'm going to pause and take a look out for you.
0: Coming down 144th back to Sheridan, and I'll look to my left for that broadland.
1: I'd say it's roughly like, I don't know, like 140th, I would say. There's no number sign there.
0: Yeah, by a housing development. I wasn't sure if it was back inside there or not.
1: Yeah, as soon as you come in to the off Sheridan, it's directly to the left.
0: Well, if I'm in the right area, ETA less than 5.
1: Okay, sounds like a plan. I'm going to get back to putting up the antenna. The mast was a little bit of a pain. Hopefully the antenna is a little bit easier.
0: We'll see you in a bit. KF0 IPD.

radio check. KS0UTQ, this is KI5ONA. You're coming in, your holds the repeater open. A little bit of static, but you're coming through.

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1: KF0, ICD, KI5, ONA, how you doing today?
0: Not too bad. I'm up here at a park. They're setting up. I'm up here with another gentleman. I'm watching him put up a buddy hex pole. Yeah, it's kind of neat.
1: I have yet to see one of those. Is it like a portable type X thing?

0: up here with his Cub Scout group, troop, and it just so happens it's Kids on the Air Day, so he's kind of throwing a couple things together.
1: Oh, that sounds half fantastic, and I say half fantastic just half transition. I've blocked out, but yeah, that sounds like a really fun time. I tried to set up for 20 meters, but the noise level, I'm out saying, but where I'm at, the noise level is just absolutely through the roof, so I wasn't able to make contact. I'm hoping after sunset, maybe I'll be around the gray line later, but today has not been a good day for HF.
0: When I looked at the chronotherm, before I left the house, it wasn't super promising.
1: Yeah, copy that. How's the weather where you're at? Is it hot over there?
0: Actually, below 80.
1: Yeah, that was the only saving grace. I walked to the grocery store, but the clouds were just overhead, so I didn't get beat up by the sun. So that part was nice for the day.

0: Well, I'm going to mind a guideline here. I heard you out there. I sent you an email yesterday evening, or I should say early this morning. I found out some interesting thing that's actually an Anytone clone.
1: Yeah, Keila, tell that. I got your email, and so hopefully, or I hope you can, like, jailbreak it or whatever to see if that'll open up either 10 or 12. I think it's 10 meters. Yeah, 10 meters is close to 11. So hopefully you can jailbreak that thing and be able to use it on both CP and 10 meters there.
0: As I was saying on my write-up, it looks like what I might have to do is basically jailbreak it, re-download it, and then I think the software can take over from there.
1: Yeah, QSL that. Yeah, it comes with a programming cable. It's the USB to a, it looks like a phone jack, an 8-pin phone jack there, so you should be able to hook it right up to the computer, but as for, like, downloading the firmware or uploading that part, I have absolutely no idea. I haven't done that with a mobile yet, or a TV for that matter.
0: If it had a QR code in the instruction manual, because the only thing I found was
1: I didn't copy hardly any of that. It got real staticky there for a minute, but I didn't see a QR code in the documentation, but then again, I wasn't looking for it either, and unfortunately, I haven't. It's sitting back at the apartment, and I'm at the plant outside now, but I'm going to head over tomorrow, so when I check the mail, and I got two more, I got that other, that HD that does HF receive change today, so I'm going to go tomorrow and pick that up later that year, but I'll grab the manual and see if I can find that, see if there's a QR code anywhere in there.
0: I think I'll probably be good. I think the Anytone software will work, but I was just thinking, you know, like Baofeng's have their own on the DM32s. They've got their own specific stuff that's not chirpable, and I don't know if they did something like that with the with this radio from Radionity. But my DB20 that I've got in my Jeep, I jailbroke it, and I just use standard Anytone software.
1: Yeah, copy that. And even on my side view, that thing's basically a copy of the, I want to say it's the ICOM 7300. I can't remember which version it is, but it's funny how most of these, almost all these radios anymore are all basically clones of one another. But I'm thinking if that thing's an Anytone type clone, and there's no QR code, it might just be a matter of finding the Anytone that looks like that particular model and see if that firmware works.
0: I did, that's what I've got, and like I say, it's got a toggle in there. The Anytone 3000 is the same radio according to what I'm looking at.
1: I copy that. Yeah, let me know if that works out for you, because if it does, I've got other Radionity HDs, and I'm wondering if now if I could change out the firmware on the HDs with the firmware from the Anytone. That'd be kind of cool, too.
2: And you're MTN.
0: How about you can? Somebody else in there.
1: It's coming in over with somebody else. Go ahead.
2: Kevin, I was trying to throw my call in there from 144th and Sheridan. Where do I go from there?
0: 140th and Sheridan comes south. It'll be on the east side. There's a private home group. I can't remember. Is it Broadmoor? It's basically the first. You'll see the hex beam in the air. We just got it up.
2: Say 140, 140 or 144, as I was going to hit the 144 in Sheridan.
0: About 138, 139, or we're just south of 140th.
3: All right.
2: I just had to drop something off at UPS, so I'm heading that way.
0: Yeah, well, the Hex Beam is in the driveway, and so is the Humvee with the American flag on it.

0: Zero IPD. All right, Jason. I'll catch you a little bit later. He's just getting ready to get set up here, so I think he's going to move his radios and get closer to his coax.
1: QSL that, Kevin. Good talking with you. And hey, let me know if that guy is there with a Boy Scout group and they need FRS radios. I just got 6-4 Falcon FRS and stuff. They're also up for grabs if anyone needs it.
0: I'll let him know.
1: Copy that, Kelly. Catch you next time. This is KI-50NA. I'll be clear in the background.
0: Zero IPD.

0: the AE0YU. Uniform Foxtrot Victor.
1: Yeah, KE0YVU here. You were kind of broken up. I didn't get your call sign.
0: Foxtrot Victor, is this any better?
1: Yeah, roger that. Sound a bunch better. Name here is Paul. I'm in Broomfield.
0: Echo Alpha November, and I am not too far down the road from you. I'm actually up in Northwest Arvada.
1: Yeah, copy that. Just playing with a Anytone 778 with a mag mount on my refrigerator, just so I can sit here and watch TV and play on the radio.
0: I'm sure you're not the first, and from my perspective, it sounds like a good idea. Good ground, and you're getting out. You're sounding actually just fine from my perspective. I'm just out here playing with my son. He's got a little basketball in hand. He's almost 2 years old, and I didn't even show him what to do. He just came out here and started shooting into the hoop, so clearly he has seen it somewhere.
1: You sound like you're outside with an HT. You don't sound too bad. Breaking up once in a while, but you sound pretty good.
0: I do have a extended WIB on it, but it's not the greatest. It gets the job done, I suppose, but my base station is certainly far superior. Nice day out here, though. I was expecting it to be a little bit hotter. It sounded like it was actually kind of hot listening to some of the other folks earlier. So I'm glad we're at least where we are right now is kind of covered. So that's making it nice. I'm not baking in the sun.
1: Yeah, roger that. No one likes shooting baskets baking in the sun. Yeah, we were supposed to get a little bit of rain here. I don't see anything coming our way, but I hope it does. They said 20% chance today. I'm not seeing it, so see what happens.
0: And I'm sure a lot of us. We actually had some, it was just a, maybe 30 seconds of really heavy downpour here, and then it cleared up again. So we got something at least, but yeah, we could use a lot more. Looking at one of the trees in particular, we planted this year, and it's looking a little droopy, so maybe to up the watering regimen on that guy. All in all, I mean, the grass in the backyard the backyard is south facing, and it has seen better days for sure. And I assume the water restrictions are statewide, not just local. I haven't been paying that close attention, but we can only water 2 days a week, and it's alive, but it is definitely struggling. A3UFD.
1: KE0YVU for ID. Yeah, my wife's in charge of the watering. She's got the Broomfield schedule on the fridge, and she follows it to the letter, so I give her credit for that. You live in the high desert. We rocked in half the front yard. I wish we would have rocked in the whole front yard, and the backyard is still all grass, but I said, you know, in a year like this, if it goes south, I don't care. You know, it's his new show home. We live in the desert, so it is what it is.
0: Backyard at some point. Like I said, we have two young kids at this point, and they run around the backyard. So I want to at least give them a few more years before we rip it up and zero escape it. But yeah, the front yard in particular, I'm not too fond of paying for water. I'd much rather have something that can survive on its own, not require a whole lot of maintenance, and you know, not take natural resources and use them in, kind of a silly way, I guess. They're taking water when drinking water could at some point be at risk here, and using it to feed the lawn just seems silly.
1: Yeah, copy that. I 100% agree. I mean, they build housing developments with these nice lawns, and everybody buys the houses and puts in sprinkler systems. And, hey, do you realize where you live? I mean, this is the high desert. Yeah, it looks nice, but sorry, folks. This isn't what's supposed to be here.
0: It was victim of a forest fire some years ago, and I want to restore it as part of my fall project, just to get out there and start planting wildflowers, just to get a good base again, to get the soil back to a condition that can sustain life again. Everything that gets planted out there is intended to be natural. I don't want to bring in anything that wouldn't have been there on its own. Obviously the conifers and like ponderosa pines in particular, probably anything that would have been there before the forest fire is really the intent. And if it doesn't survive on its own, then it wasn't meant to be.
1: Yeah, totally agree. It's just anything you put water on that really shouldn't be there is just kind of a waste of water, drinking water, like you said. So, anyhow, I am going to jump off here for a little bit. Great talking to you. Nice meeting you. KU0YVU. Name here again was Paul, and I'm in Broomfield. And I'll be clear when you are clear.

So I may have you completely wrong anyway. But good to meet you, and hope to catch you on there. I'm around pretty regularly. YZU, I believe it was, and this is KA3UFE. I'll be clear and listing on the side. 73.

0: KF0ORR, KF0KKM. How you doing, Mr. James?
1: Hey, Mr. Tony. I'm doing pretty good. Wearing myself out earlier, but now I'm sitting in my chair. What are you doing?
0: Well, I was just sitting there playing the new experimental version of 7 Days to Die, a zombie game. Got it all installed, and not only getting my butt kicked, but kind of getting somewhere.

0: I keep after it, I reckon there. I won't bother you. I was just seeing, like, check my radio, just make sure it's working every once in a while. So, thanks for coming back to me, Mr. Tony. Kilo Foxtrot Zero, Kilo Tango Mike, from your friend James. Kilo Foxtrot Zero, Oscar Romeo Romeo.
1: Hey, no worries, James. I would have come back to you a little quicker. I took the headset off because I heard you over the headset, and come over to the other desk, and I had to move a bunch of stuff out of the way so I could sit down.

0: therefore I got, before I wear myself out, I tried to, well, I launched a, I got a line up in the top of one of these big honking trees, and it took me a minute, but I did that, and then I made a 40 wire, and I pulled it up in the tree a couple times, and then I weared myself out, because it's right on the side of the mountain, and, you know, walking, you know, one side and the other up and down the side of the mountain, that weared me out. I never did get it tuned up, but I did get a string up there where I could try it again.
1: Well, you know, there's always tomorrow. Don't wear yourself out too much. At least getting the string up in the tree is an accomplishment. And I actually made something so that I don't have to wear myself out to get that string up in the tree myself. I built me one of those air cannons, and then the next part of the project is turning it into an electric air cannon.
0: That sounds fun. I thought about making me one of them, but I had I had one of these rat slingshots, and the last weekend I welded up like a wire whiz with the slingshot, and I put an old reel on it, and I got me some 20-pound test to put on there. It's hard to find 20-pound test in Colorado. And I shot a big honking bolt up in the tree, or nut, and that worked pretty good. Probably not as good as your air cannon, though.
1: I don't know. I'm just using arborist line and a... what is it, like a 15-ounce arborist bag. It fits in that 1¼-inch pipe pretty good, and I don't know, I can launch that thing about, I don't know, I would say about 300 feet.
0: Kilo, Foxtrot, Zero. Kilo Tango Mike from Kilo Foxtrot Zero Oscar Romeo Romeo. Wow, that's a long way. Do you put your line like in like one of them bags and it just pulls it out?

0: QO Fox 0. Oscar Romeo Romeo, KF0KQM. Yeah, you're exactly right. It's actually kind of a cool theory. I took a sprinkler valve and put it in line with a one of the blow guns for an air compressor, and did a few modifications, but I found out that I can put in a momentary switch with 2 9-volt batteries and actually make that valve work. So I got another valve waiting for the modification.
1: That sounds like it might be more fun to make than, you know, all the times you'd be shooting it. It's probably a lot more fun to make. I walked around last weekend. I went over there. I looked for this, for some plastic pipe and some of that purple goop to make something for my slingshot. And spent, you know, like an hour or so getting running up and down. And then I was sitting here and I went, oh, you're in a metal fabrication shop. You probably should just weld it. So I welded one, and then I took it over and showed my nephew, and he looked at it, and he said, hey, that don't have no stinking Bluetooth, and you probably could 3D print it at the library.
0: I bet he's right. I just recently acquired a 3D printer. It's having some issues for whatever reason, but... first couple of prints went off pretty good. I printed the little ship, just the test print, and just to see what it would do. It printed for about 2.5 hours and made a perfect little ship. And then I decided I wanted some 9-volt battery holders, so I printed a couple of those off like 3 times because I didn't do the infill big enough, and they kind of broke, so I printed them again, and when I got to 100% infill, they held up pretty good, and now all of a sudden it's got some kind of an issue, so I have to get it apart and see what's going on. I think there's something going on with the filament, because it's really old filament that came with the printer. But I got some new stuff, so I'm going to see if I can get that figured out here tomorrow, probably.
1: Yeah, a little fellow, he said, why would you make it out of metal? That's heavy, and, you know, you can 3D print it over there in at the library. And I told him, I said, well, you know, your thing is going to melt in the sun, and when I'm done with mine, I'll hang it on the wall, and then I can hang up a dead body from it.
0: That's way too funny. Yeah, buddy of mine, KF0 MBS, Tracy. He actually printed me a Ryobi tool holder. That thing is freaking strong. I don't know if I would trust it, you know, like in a slingshot situation, because you're putting a lot of pressure on it then. I don't know that his slingshot theory is all that great. Your grandson or whatever, but I definitely trust the metal.

0: Kilo Foxtrot Zero, Kilo Tango Mike, Mr. Tony from your friend James, Kilo Foxtrot Zero, Oscar Romeo, Romeo. Well, thanks for spending a few minutes with me, Mr. Tony. I'll let you get back on your game there, and I'm gonna my navigator's hollering at me, so I'm gonna go see what she wants. But I'll talk to you again. 7-3 for now. Kilo Foxtrot Zero, Kilo Tango Mike, 7-3 from Kilo Foxtrot Zero, Oscar Romeo, Romeo.
1: All right, Mr. James, we'll talk to you after a while. KM0, KTM, Kilo Foxtrot Zero, Kilo Tango Mike, I'll be clear with KM0, Oscar Romeo, Romeo. Mr. James, have a good evening.

This is Tony, Kilo Foxtrot Zero, Kilo Tango Mike, monitoring COLCON for the Colorado Emergency Reporting Network to answer any emergency call for help when 911 is not available. This is KF Zero, KTM, standing by.

0: Kilo Foxtrot 0, Whiskey Sierra Oscar. Did I get your call sign correct? KF0 KTM. You must move locations or something. You were pretty clear here a second ago and wrote down your call sign, and now you got quite a bit of static coming in with you.
1: Hopefully this is better. I am messing around with a new handheld radio that I recently got, and I'm still trying to mess around with the gain settings for the microphone and speaker and everything. So if I'm a little hard to understand or a little staticky, that could be why. KF0 WFM.
0: Copy on the new handheld there. Quick suggestion, I don't know how long you've been doing this, but I'm sure you know this, but maybe hold the HT straight up and down and talk across the mic and not into the mic. Sometimes that helps a lot.
1: Okay, thank you for the heads up. I have known about that for a while. I'm just not sure if it's the same way with this new radio or not. But I will key up on the new radio in a second to give it a try, and we will see how it sounds from there.
0: Roger that. Well, that radio that you were just talking on, that sounds pretty good. Still a little bit of static in the background, but not enough to drown you out. So you're doing good on that one.

0: Well, thank you for the check on the other radio. I am back on the new one, which is an iRadio. I couldn't tell you the exact model, but this is the new handheld again. Is it still pretty staticky, or is it coming through a lot clearer? KF0 WSO.
1: KF0 WSO, KF0 KTM. That's much clearer than before. Still, like I said, still just a little bit of static. It might be due to your location, but, you know, HTs do that once in a while, so quite a bit clearer. That sounds a lot better.
0: Perfect. That's what I was hoping to hear. KF0 WSO will be monitoring, and 73.
1: 73. KF0 KTM, monitoring.

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1: K3ARK W0R TA mobile. How are you doing, Jess?
0: RTA K3ARK, doing pretty good. How's your day going?
1: Well, so far so good. I'm glad I caught you. I'm about 2 minutes from the parking lot at work, but heard you call. Wanted to say hi, see how things were going in school for you. And it's my Friday, so I can't complain. Go ahead.
0: Oh, yeah, no, I definitely appreciate you doing that, and everything's going well. Still in the final stretch here. I think we got four more classes. Let me see here. We take our, it's got to be three. Well, yeah, maybe we're down to three because we take our final in July 7th, so I don't know. It's 2 or 3 weeks left, but I just got out of emergency department. I just did my last clinical, at least in the ED. I've still got like labor and delivery and cath lab. I think that's it. Yeah. Well, thank you for asking. What do you got planned this weekend?
1: Congratulations on your last clinical. It's going to be you have. It's going to be great once you get that final. You're going to move on. I think I remember you saying that you're going to do your internship at Plant Canyon, but correct me if I'm wrong for that. And as far as weekend plans go, I kind of don't have any. Little bit of overtime is necessary on Tuesday during the day to do some interviews and some admin stuff up here, but. Yeah, last weekend we went and hiked a 13er up in the Sawatch Range, and I think we're going to take a break from the hikes this time. It's kind of cool. It was the first time it's ever been activated for summits on the air, and it was the first time I ever got a first activation on the 13er. It was pretty cool.
0: Oh, right on. Yeah, that's awesome. It sounds like a ton of fun. Sorry, I missed a little bit of that there. Just out of nowhere, everybody hit their brakes, and somebody was just kind of walking in the street like they didn't even realize they were walking in the street. Really no regard for any vehicles or anything. It was kind of weird there for a second, but that's awesome. And then the first part of your transmission, it was a little bit muffled, but then all of a sudden your volume went up and I was able to understand everything you said after that. What did you say in the beginning? I think you said maybe a question about the finals or just a comment about them.
1: Yeah, it was just a big congratulations. You had almost a feeling. That's a good feeling. And then correct me if I'm wrong, but you're doing your internship at Plant Canyon. Is that right?
0: Okay, yep, good copy that time. Yeah, that's a firm. It is exciting. It seemed like, you know, when I started, I was like, well, that's just so far off. That's never going to get here. And then here we are, it's here. But, yeah, I'll be doing my internship up at Black Canyon. And not sure when I'll be starting. I might have a week or two off in between. My wife's got a need to have a shoulder surgery for a rotator cuff, and we were kind of putting that off until I got done with school, so we're going to take care of that. She's going to have to go to, what do you call it, PT twice a week, and then I'll start my internships.
1: Okay, yeah, I got you. That all makes sense. Well, good luck with everything, man. That's kind of on this journey with you, like, seriously, a little bit, although I do not necessarily take, I was actually thinking on it lately. It's just been 16 years since I've been out of paramedic school, so Congratulations, that was about easy, and good to see how it goes for you. I'll just stay with you for now. I'm going to pop into work, but see if you're in home. We'll chat soon. W0RTA, good day.
0: All right, it's W0RTA, K3ARK. Pleasure talking to you as always. And thank you again for, thanks for checking in and following up. I appreciate it very much. You know kind of what I'm going through and the work it takes, and so I do. I appreciate that very much, and it's always good to talk to you. So, yeah, well, you have a great weekend there, and we'll talk to you next time. W0RTA, K3ARK. I'll be mobile monitoring for a bit longer, 7-3.

0: KF0 KTM, KTM, I believe. This is K3ARK. Doing pretty good. How's your day going?
1: Oh, it's doing pretty good. Just sitting here monitoring for, I don't know, about another 30 minutes or so. Kind of make sure nobody needs any help or anything. But I just wanted to jump in there and say hi. I haven't talked to you in a long time. I've kind of been like AFK.
0: Oh, well, I sure do appreciate you doing that. What are you doing? You monitoring for CERN this hour? And please remind me your name again. It has been a while.
1: Yeah, definitely monitoring for CERN, and the handle's Tony, Tango Oscar November Yankee.
0: Oh, yeah, that's right, Tony. I feel like it's been a long time since we talked, because I definitely recognize the voice and the call sign, but, yeah, I feel like it's been a while since we talked. I guess I haven't been spending too much time on the radio, except for, I have been spending probably more time than usual on the radio, but only in the early mornings and then in the afternoons when I'm driving to and from school. So, but no time on HF, yeah, that's like a thing of the past. Maybe one day I'll get to do it again.
1: Yeah, I hear that. I just looked at my 710, and 10 meters is pretty well dead. A lot of noise, super high level noise there. But, I used to catch up with you on the morning shift there, but I don't get up quite as early as I used to. Different job now, and they keep me extremely busy.
0: Yeah, K3RK returning. I was sitting here thinking it was something like that we used to, because I used to, man, it's been a couple of years then, because I haven't been a CERN monitor for, ever since I started the career change, which would have been, two and a half years ago now. I had to step away for a bit, and didn't expect it to, keep me this busy for this long, but it's good that it has. I'm, in paramedic school, and that was Josh I was just talking to, that other station. He's a paramedic also, and I think he's a captain for Denver, and he checks in every now and then to see how it's going, but it's been keeping me busy, that's for sure.
1: Oh, yeah, I hear that. I finally started studying for the general. About time, since I've had my license for, 4 years now. But, yeah, I used to catch up with you in the mornings and stuff. I haven't had any time in the mornings because with the new schedule change, instead of leaving work for work at 4 o'clock in the morning or 5 o'clock in the morning, I leave at 7 now. So all the early crew is gone.
0: Okay, K3RK returning. Seven a.m. is about the time. I think here, about 7 a.m. or so. That's about what time I'm usually driving down here on Tuesdays for class. Clinical days, I've got to actually be in Aurora at 7, so I'm usually leaving the house about 5:15. I got to be here earlier than that, but my shift starts at 7. If you hear me on Tuesday mornings, I'm usually chatting with Charlie N0 CBL whoever else is around. So if you hear us on, feel free to jump in sometime.
1: Yeah, roger that. I hear Charlie log in quite a bit for his morning shift there, but usually by the time I'm getting it at the shop, somebody else is already talking to them, so I don't really get a chance to chime in.
0: Well, so we were talking about this last Tuesday. It's there's a like a group of there's a group of guys that get on real early, like 5:30. I make that every now and then, you know, about 7 a.m. because I think that's when Charlie's monitoring shift starts. We usually have like the late morning group, the sleep-ins. Or, I don't know, I tried to think of a catchy name, but kind of flopped on that one. But, yeah, anybody, you know, when you hear a pause in between transmissions, just throw your call sign in, and we'll acknowledge it. Anybody's welcome. We kind of, you know, we just kind of go around in a circle or whatever. So, yeah, whenever there's a pause, just, yeah, throw your call sign out, and we'll get you in the rotation.
1: November 0, Mike Tango, November. N0, MTN, go ahead.
2: Tony, Joseph, good morning. Yeah, I used to do that 5:30 group when I went to work at 6, but now I go to work at 5:30, so I miss out on that one this much. Yeah, there's a few of us on KD0QFA. We'll be on there in the morning. N0PEO sometimes. Anyway, we just, N4TCW had set up a radio over at a park in Broomfield, and we thought some scouts would show up, but we just played radio a little bit and just took everything apart and heading back home.
1: Heck, well, roger that. That was that buddy poll, right? If I remember right, I think I heard about that here in the last day or so.
2: Go ahead, Joseph.
0: Hey, Enzer NTN, K3RK. Good afternoon, Mark. That was pretty much it. I was going to say good afternoon and then also comment, Tony. Feel free to jump in just like Mark did there when you hear us in the morning. I'll throw it back over to you, Mark, and then to Tony, and then we'll just kind of go that way if that works. Over to you, N0 MTN. Go ahead.
2: Yeah, Lee had picked up the Buddy X. I had never played with one before, and it works. It's a little time-consuming to set up and tear down, but I brought paddles. I had my little KX, too, just to show somebody, and then there's a new guy at my work there that also had showed up, said hi. Anyway, I'm just going to jump back out here. I decided to pull over to convenience store. N0 MTN.
1: All right, sounds good, Mark. You have a good evening, and we'll talk to you later at KF0 KTM. Go ahead, Justin.
0: K3RK returning, N0 MTN 7:30. Feel free to jump back in, but if not, good talk to you. Have a good rest of your weekend. And Tony, I was hearing about Lee getting that, or no, he was looking into the hex beams and wanting to get one, those the buddy pole ones. I've seen them on YouTube and stuff. I've used the buddy pole dipole, and it was a pretty good performer also. So you're studying for your general. You know when you're going to take it yet?
1: Most likely the second weekend of next month.
0: Okay. That's, I don't think you're taking it up in Park County, but it was, that's when they did their testing. I think it was the second Saturday of every odd month. So I did, my wife's super smart. She did her technician and her general all in one, you know, in one testing session, and she didn't miss a single question on either one of them. I'm not that smart. I studied for, you know, probably a couple months for the technician, and then two more months for the general, and then two more months after that for the extra. and just, so it took me 6 months, but, you know, got all the licenses in about 6 months, but I just used QRZ and, you know, went through and basically memorized the question pool. That's how I did it, and then I've learned everything actually, being a practicing ham radio operator.
1: Oh, Roger that. Your wife sounds like she's way smarter than both of us. I took the general test right after the technician test that same day. I studied for the technician for a week, and I kind of glanced at general, and I passed the technician and missed the general by 50%. And then took it again, missed by 60%. And then the third time I took it, I missed by one question, and I got discouraged. And it's been a couple of years now.
0: No, man, that's a yeah. I understand that. That would be discouraging for sure. But I know you can. I mean, I think. Well, no, I think the general was. It was harder than the technician for sure. I actually thought the extra was, or the general may have been harder than the extra also, but maybe I just kind of

0: if I was buying an antenna, it was going to be a GMRS-tuned antenna. I didn't really know much else. But I didn't know anything about SWR or any of that. And it's probably how I blew up my first radio. But anyways, but I know you can get it. I know you can. Yeah, my wife is, she's super smart. She's got a PhD in pharmacology, and she's been in school pretty much her whole life.
1: Well, I do suppose that helps being in school for most of her life. KSRO, KTM for ID. It's not like I don't know everything for the general test. It's just I forget some of the stuff because I study here and there. And then when I do study, I forget half of the stuff. But you know how that goes.
0: Yeah, it's A-Firm. It's K3ARK here returning. I do know how that goes, and I think that's why I just, while everything was kind of still fresh in my mind from the technician, I just, pretty much just, I took the technician, and they asked me if I wanted to try the general, and I was like, well, I don't really want to ruin a good day by, failing the general after I passed the technician, so I didn't even try it. I knew I wouldn't pass, and so I just went home and studied for the next 2 months. But, when I say study, I memorized it for the next 2 months. That's what I did. And I would pretty much every night for 30 or 45 minutes, I'd sit on the couch and go through the question pool on QRZ. And I just do that over and over. And then finally, after three or four times going through the whole pool, I'd – any section that I, got less than a certain percentage on, I'd write that down on a piece of paper, and then the next time I went through, I'd just focus on those sections, and that's kind of how I did it.
1: Roger that. I'm typically getting to the shop about 45 minutes early. And so I'll sit out and at the picnic table and have a smoke, and then I study while I'm doing that. But sometimes our internet at the shop has this weird issue. We can't even clock in on our iPad at the shop sometimes. But when that happens, even my phone's internet kind of like has a problem. So it's been kind of rough.
0: Yeah, I think that would make it rough. You're trying to, study using the internet and the internet's not working. Makes it kind of rough for sure. You gotta love technology, right? Works when you don't need it, and when you need it, it doesn't work. So, but anyways, Tony, hey, I'm about to, traffic's getting a little bit congested here. I'm going to hop off for a minute. I might hop back on in a little bit once I get over to 285. But been great catching up with you, man. And keep studying for that general, and you'll get it, no problem. I know you will. And we'll catch you later. And if you're still around in a bit, feel free to jump back in. KF0 KTM, K3 ARK, I'll be just kind of mobiling and monitoring on the side after your final there.
1: All right, sounds good, Justin. We'll talk to you after a while. 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

0: Well, good evening, Tom, or good afternoon, whichever it is. How you been? I'm doing all right. Good, good. I haven't talked to you in a while, so I thought I'd better jump in and say hi. I got to say hi to Joseph, too. I talked to him when he first started all this paramedic education and stuff, so this is kind of the first time I've heard him. I want to congratulate him, Joseph, if you're listening. Congrats on making the course and seeing it through to the end, buddy, because it's a tough one. Anyway, so what's new, Tony? How you been, all right?
1: Yeah, I'm doing pretty good. Unfortunately, something happened with the boss's bank account, so I won't get paid till Monday. Usually I get paid every Friday, but that's okay. I can survive till Monday. But other than that, just busy, busy.
0: Well, good, good. Do you like your new job? Are you enjoying it?
1: No, I hate my new job. I've been doing the same job for over 20 years. I'm kind of burnt out on building stairs. But I'm really good at it, so, you know, there's that.
0: Oh, wow, so you're a stair builder. Cool. Cool, that's good. Well, let's see, it's been just kind of having a good summer. I'm working just part-time a couple days a week, and I play a little pickleball, and I play softball 3 days a week. So we're just trying to make it a physical fitness summer and get in shape here.
1: Well, being in shape is good for you. I don't have to go out and work at that. I do that every day. So, you know, building stairs is kind of strenuous a lot of the times. Although at my age, I've gotten to where I can't pick these things up by myself. So I get a little help here and there where I can.
0: Oh, yeah. I imagine once you start building those things, they get pretty heavy as you get into them. I got to believe that. But, yeah, use the help or use whatever you can to help you out. So what else has been going on? What have you been doing for fun?
1: Well, unfortunately, here lately, there ain't been no fun. It's just all work. And then when work slows down a little bit, I don't feel like doing anything for fun. In fact, actually tonight I installed the new version of 7 Days to Die, the experimental version, zombie game, and started playing that before I decided to go ahead and do the 5 o'clock CERN thing.
0: But good, yeah. If you're working a lot, you got to have days to just mentally unwind and do something you like doing. So that's good. I'm glad you're getting to do that. So I try and catch a CERN shift every now and then. I got a really screwy work schedule. Some days I work afternoon, some days morning. So I can't really sign up for a constant shift every week. But I try and jump in when I can, when I'm home in the afternoon. If somebody, you know, if there's an open slot or somebody can't make it, I'll jump in and do that. But hopefully here in another year or two, if it work slows down a little bit, maybe I can grab a shift and maybe even become net control one night. I'd like to do that. I think that'd be a really good experience.
1: Yeah, Tom, I think you'd enjoy it. KF3OKTM for identification. I've done net control. I did net control on Sunday nights for quite a while there, probably at least 6 months or something like that. And then things changed, and I wasn't able to do it. And now my work schedule is kind of like yours. You know, it's really goofy. And I had trained a kid to do deliveries and stuff for me and taught him how to drive, back up a trailer and all that jazz, and his personal issues got in the way of that, so we had to let him go.
0: Yeah, well, that's too bad. Don't have anybody to give you a little relief. So, are you doing the net tonight, or is this is Tracy's night to do it, isn't it?
1: If I looked at the schedule correctly, it is Tracy's night. In fact, last night I was kind of bummed out because I didn't realize what time it was. KF0GKK Steve was on, and I haven't talked to him in, I don't know, 6-8 months or something like that, or maybe more. And I was kind of wondering what happened to him, so got to talking with him, and then he said something about the check-in, and it was already, 6:45 by then. And then I turned on my computer to try to, do a quick net, and it had a bunch of updates it needed to do, and I couldn't even get into my files.
0: Oh, boy. Fun with electronics. That's it. Very good. Yeah, I haven't heard Tracy much on the radio. I know he had some surgery done. I just hope he's doing okay with his back. I know the first couple of days I talked to him after he was home, I think he was hurting a little bit. I felt sorry for him.
1: Yeah, I know. Yeah, he was hurting pretty good there the first few days there. I went over to his house, I think Sunday, and chatted with him for a little bit, and he was doing pretty good. Still pretty sore, but he's getting around better and everything else, so he's doing all right.
0: Good. Glad to hear that. That's good news. Well, hey, I'm about to pull up to a friend's house here we're going to do a little hamburger and hot dog barbecue tonight, so I will catch you later, sir. Good talking to you, Tony. It's been a while. Really good talking to you. This will be KF0TXL, and I will be clear.
1: All right, Tom, enjoy your barbecue, and I think my wife bought some steaks last night for me to get barbecued, so I might have to look into that here in a few minutes when I'm done with my shift. KF0KTM, be clear with KF0TXL. 73, Tom.